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Once an hour, or every other hour, we forget sometimes. 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
1: 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So we get off. So we get off.
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Once an hour, or every other hour, we forget sometimes. 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
1: The following segment is pre-recorded. Dave and Chuck the Freak.
2: This is a guy next in Florida who solved his own crime. Someone stole a big speaker of his from a construction site.
3: Okay.
2: And he figured out who it was in a unique way. A man was arrested after stealing a speaker after its owner tracked it down using Bluetooth.
3: Hmm.
2: The owner is a guy named... What's his name? Mike Swisher.
3: Okay. Okay.
2: He told police that the speaker, pretty damn big speaker, valued at $630, was stolen from his work truck at a construction site. He said, when I came back, the speaker was gone. No one around or anything. I'm pulling out the business. I notice a neighborhood right across the street, and I thought, what are the chances someone there has it? I thought I'd just spend 15 minutes riding around the neighborhood just to check it out. Well, he stopped in front of a home when his phone let him know the speaker had connected to his phone.
4: Oh my God, that's hilarious.
2: He said, I turned the volume all the way up and it was playing the music. I heard it coming from inside the house. That's when the owner called police and confronted Jesus Luciano Velázquez after he left the house to walk his dog. He initially denied taking the speaker. He said, you must be hearing things, man.
4: Oh, that's when I make my own recording. That's how I make my own recording. That is, it says really terrible things. Terrible, terrible stuff. And then I play it on my Bluetooth speaker.
2: After not getting anywhere with the guy, he eventually called the cops. He said he wouldn't call the cops if he just gave him a speaker back.
3: Oh, wow.
2: But he didn't.
4: I had a friend do this. He tracked down a device of his. And he was like, yeah, I am right outside their place right now. And the cops are like, please, just let us get there. We're on our way. We're going to come. And they did. They came and got his stuff. I'm like, man, it's shocking to me how many people don't account for the fact that people are going to be able to track down their things.
3: Dumb.
4: I don't know.
2: But connecting to Bluetooth is...
4: That's so random and amazing.
2: Because it would have to be powered on, right?
4: Yeah.
2: Looks like he did damage it a little bit, though.
4: Oh, yeah. I fell off the bike.
2: Probably. He was carrying it on his handlebars.
4: Yep.
2: And a lifeguard from Florida was in Aruba vacationing with his family when one of those damn water... What they called?
3: What do you call this?
2: The ride you go on?
3: Like one of those, like
2: a boat,
3: like a banana,
2: tube? A tube. It's kind of a tube. It's not quite.
3: Is it one of the banana
2: tube-ish,
3: boats?
2: Like this
4: tubing?
3: It's kind of tubing.
2: Aruba tubing.
3: Big giant.
2: Yeah. But it went wrong.
4: Oh well, yeah.
2: You see this tube here? Flew right into a boat.
4: Stop it.
2: So luckily this lifeguard,
4: they all dead,
2: who was there on vacation, was able to help out. And he's being honored for that now, as we hear from CBS News.
5: Action.
6: On August 11th, Hollywood lifeguard Marcelo Lorenzo was vacationing with family, riding on floats in Aruba.
4: Oh, this person is terrible at this.
3: Oh my God, they're dead.
6: Carrying his father, cousin,
3: and
6: aunt, hit a catamaran.
3: They went in the middle of the catamaran.
6: You can see Lorenzo jumping into the water to help his family.
4: Yeah, just get out.
7: I wasn't even thinking. It was more flow state. I saw it and I was like, I just jumped right into action.
6: He said his father was trapped under the catamaran.
7: Oh, no. I remember swimming over there. I was like, this is scary. And I don't know if they're, I was thinking of the worst. I didn't know if they were dead or possibly, you know, really hurt.
6: Lorenzo says since there were no other first responders around, he pulled his father toward a ladder to get him to safety. He says he also made a sling out of a life vest for his aunt's injured arm, and he kept his unconscious cousin afloat.
7: I don't want to say I'm a hero. I just was doing the right thing, trying to take care of my family.
6: Lorenzo says he learned all of these skills in his training.
7: I'm grateful that the beach taught me so many different maneuvers that I was able to stabilize my cousin.
4: Holy crap.
7: I just didn't want to extend her injuries more.
6: Lorenzo's mother says she wasn't there, but when she heard about what her son did, she said he didn't react. He just acted.
8: It took him 2 seconds.
9: From having the time of his life to seeing his family like this, that's just a testament of the amazing love that he has for them.
6: Lorenzo says his family is still recovering in Aruba, but should be okay. Hollywood Beach Safety says that the city plans on honoring Lorenzo at the next city commission meeting on August 26th.
4: I mean,
5: I don't know the extent of their injuries. Well, broken arm, it sounds like.
4: I mean, you smashed, it literally severed the line that was attached to that, like...
2: Maybe they're lucky they just happened to go into the center of a catamaran.
4: Oh, I think that they were a bit lucky.
2: Because if it was just the back of a boat,
4: yeah. No, I mean, whoever was running that boat.
2: And a Reuben tour guide.
4: Terrible stuff.
5: Very bad.
4: So stupid.
5: I don't trust those things.
4: No, we put our hands in like the untrained hands of so many people on vacation that it's just unbelievable.
2: Stuff you'd never do at home, you do in foreign lands.
4: But that guy like literally took no time at all to react like I'm jumping in the water and I'm going.
2: Yeah.
4: You know,
2: like
4: most
2: it was instant, 2 seconds.
4: Instant. Like crazy.
2: He knew he had to help. And he did. New Jersey woman incredibly lucky to have her ring back. She dropped it in a train toilet.
4: Yeah, ooh. I mean, disgusting. Right?
2: But somehow got it back.
4: Oh, God.
10: Wedding ring back. That's right. She lost it on a morning train. It accidentally slipped into the toilet of an NJ Transit train. Sheena Easton was not there for this, but Julie Angelicola said she used the restroom on that train last month, returned to her seat, then realized the ring was missing. An NJ Transit team dug it up
4: the whole song
10: and then returned it to her yesterday.
11: Really friendly, hardworking people care, and they really obviously cared enough for my ring back, and they proved it. And it was just, it made me feel good.
10: Love that story, right up until the point where we say they dug it up. NJ Transit thanks their dedicated group of mechanics who went well above and beyond. Angelicola says the ring was an antique and she is forever grateful. And you can...
2: That ring looks like still got a little poop nuggets on it.
4: I'll be honest, though. I mean, that is the kind of ring you want to fall into poop.
2: Yeah, just a round circle.
4: Yeah.
2: No crazy intricate things.
5: Yeah.
4: Just, you know.
2: Right. Sterilize that bitch.
4: Yeah, blast it. Blast it. And everything should be okay.
2: Amazing she got it back, though. You think if it falls in a train toilet, they're like, oh, well, sorry, lady.
4: Yeah, I mean.
2: I'm not going through a train toilet's worth of poop to get your ring.
4: No.
12: Especially if this guy just had diarrhea in it.
5: Ew.
2: Well, sure.
4: That'd be the best thing you can encounter.
12: It would be tarnished.
4: If it was just my diarrhea, you could just... Will gold stick to a magnet? I don't know if it will.
2: I don't think it will.
4: I don't think it will. But I'm stupid, so...
2: Well, no.
4: Yeah, no. You're
2: it's
4: screwed.
2: Non-magnetic metal.
4: You're screwed.
2: So, you have to finger through every little turd.
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4: Yep. 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
2: Tommy Biscuits, I don't know what he was. He's a rescue. I don't know if he was an outdoor cat before. I know last night he was in the window. I'm playing video games and all of a sudden he's like, and I realized he sees something outside and I'm like, what is that noise? What are you saying to me, Tommy Biscuits? He was like Steven Tyler. He was like a cat Steven Tyler in the window just making some kind of chatter. And he's going back and he's like, look, look, look, look, look. And I'm like, Tommy, what do we need? So I don't know if I'm like, should I be letting him out to do what he wants? Maybe he wants to kill a mongoose, whatever it is, whatever he sees. Does he see a raccoon? He was looking at me like, no!
1: It's Dave and Chuck the Freak. Previously on Dave and Chuck the Freak.
3: 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Moby is featured every morning.
4: Wake up, sons of bitches.
3: Also on the playlist, AC/DC's Thunderstruck. They say it's all in effect to torture them a little more for all their wrongdoings. The same playlist is repeated day after day, month after month, every morning.
2: Kind of like working at some radio stations.
3: Yeah. Oh, they put two Moby songs on there. That just get me going in the morning.
2: It's not fun when you're in a Russian prison, I'm sure.
4: No.
2: And it's 3 a.m. and they just flipped it on.
3: Some guy's like, good morning, here is your Moby.
5: Time for your playlist where the hits keep on coming. Russia, prison radio.
2: I love the idea of there being a cruel Russian DJ and he's just like, good morning, same songs again. Yes.
5: Yes, buddy, rock. Moby, a prison, number one hit.
2: Russian prison radio.
1: It's Dave and Chuck the Freak.

0: While in public, have turned the internet on its head.
1: And Lisa's too.
2: She took notice.
0: He addressed his fans' ongoing obsession over his penis. He says it is a topic of fascination. As rumors go, it's not the worst.
2: It's not really that much of a rumor when there are photos of the thing.
0: That Billy on the Street comedian who does on the street interviews did one just recently with John Hamm where they were asking people if they'd have a threesome with them.
3: For a dollar, would you consider a threesome with me and John Hamm?
4: Of course not. John Hamm, yeah.
5: Could you imagine if they ran into me on the street?
6: Oh, my God. We'd be on the edge of our seat. She'd be like,
0: turn the camera off.
6: Turn it off. Get this camera on my face.
0: Turn it off. Then we'll talk.
7: Hi, John.
6: Can you dress like Don Draper?
5: Push the other guy out of the bed.
6: Get out of here, Bill.
2: We have sex with a guy. Sorry, Bill. Don't you dare touch Don.
5: Oh, I love that lady's reaction at the end. Oh, John Hamm.
8: It's Dave and Chuck the Freak. The home of Dave and Chuck the Freak. Boston's Rock 92.9. Driven by Town Fair Tire.
5: Can't hear me at all. Can you hear me? Can you
6: hear
5: me?
6: Is anyone there?
5: Hello?
6: Can
5: you hear me?
6: Hello?
5: What's happening?
1: Hello?
9: Oh, I don't know.
1: Oh, boy.
9: Oh, well.
7: Do you need my cans?
9: I don't need your cans.
5: Are you still dealing with the same headphones?
1: I think so.
9: Yeah, 57 pieces of scotch tape later.
5: You've
9: never seen more scotch tape on one thing in your life. Welcome to my world.
2: Anyways. I get it. You don't want to spend anything before, you know, why buy another set when we're going to quit?
9: Oh, that's not true. Chuck's starting internet rumors again. That's what he does for a living.
5: Every day we say it.
9: How do I turn them up?
5: Would even a new pair of headphones help? Would a new...
9: I know, I think it's the...
2: Is it the jack?
5: It's the jack, right?
2: The jack.
5: So it won't
2: the hole?
5: It doesn't matter.
9: Problem with my hole.
2: Yeah.
9: Anyways, how you doing? It is
2: great.
9: A Wednesday, the 30th of September. And we thank you for being with us on Dave and Chuck the Freak. Chuck, I think I know what's going on with you. IMS. Irritable male syndrome.
2: I definitely have it.
5: He's had that his whole life.
2: Now it's been diagnosed.
5: Yeah.
9: Have you ever wondered?
5: It's definitely worse now, though.
9: Oh, my God. It's gotten
2: worse. I'm
5: upset. Yeah.
9: Every day he's quitting. Mm-hmm. Have you ever wondered why some guys seem to get a little grumpier with age? Now we know it is called officially irritable male syndrome, or IMS. It's a collection of symptoms associated with age-related testosterone decline.
5: That's all about the hormones for men and women.
9: It's not an official medical diagnosis, but doctors and psychologists say it's a useful way to describe changes that some men experience as they get older.
5: Yeah.
9: It was actually a term coined like 25 years ago by a Scottish scientist, Dr. Gerald Lincoln, while researching hormonal changes in animals. Symptoms can include, let's see how many of these you have.
2: I know I got them.
9: Irritability.
2: Yep.
9: Depression.
2: Yes. Mm-hmm.
9: Low motivation.
2: Yes.
9: Fatigue.
2: Yes.
9: Trouble concentrating.
2: Yes. What?
9: Sleep problems.
2: Yes.
9: Reduced libido.
2: Yes.
9: Loss of muscle mass.
2: Yes.
9: And increased body fat.
2: Yes.
9: He's got them all. Check.
2: Yeah, man. I've been thinking. You know, I remember my dad when he started taking that sweet, sweet juice. That
5: the testosterone
2: sweet, sweet
5: cream.
2: Stuff.
5: And a lot of people do that
2: it's
5: now.
2: It's just time. It's pretty jump popular. On the Joe Rogan train. Get on all the peptides.
5: Yeah.
2: Get on all of that.
5: There you go.
9: If you're experiencing irritable male syndrome like Chuck, here's what you can do to help, Chuck. Exercise.
1: Oh, well.
9: Eat healthier.
1: Sure. Okay.
9: Get better sleep.
1: Okay. Well, maybe soon. Mm-hmm.
9: And long periods of chilling out might help.
2: I mean, that's kind of all
5: I do.
2: You
5: do a lot, though.
2: I am always doing
5: something. Stuff.
9: Okay, video games. Would you call video games chilling out,
2: yes.
9: or does it get you fired up?
2: Depends on the game. Depends on the game, but generally, I think like getting all fired up like that in a video game and then it's done. It is actually a chilling out process. Like you manage to siphon off some of those whatever.
5: Yeah.
2: Feelings or whatever that is, you know? But yeah. I mean, we all know that this is going on.
5: Yeah.
9: But it's been going on for

0: Forever. Right? Yeah. Like Grumpy Old Men was a movie, what, like 40 years ago or something?
1: Well, but trust me, I think that a lot of them are different because they're all on testosterone. A lot of old dudes are on testosterone, you know?
0: That weren't on it before.
1: That weren't on it before. I would be a little terrified to fill myself up with the testosterone that I had when I was in my 20s.
0: Because
1: I might just start humping things in here.
0: Oh my God. No, we don't want
2: we
0: that.
2: We don't need you to hump things like a dog.
1: I might just start humping.
0: Oh my God, Chuck's humping that couch again.
1: I don't know what could happen.
3: I'm not getting them. He's on my leg. Yeah. Me.
1: Sorry, your leg got too close.
0: You're just going to let him finish?
3: Might as well. It's the most touch I've had in like a year and a half.
1: Yeah. I'll tell
0: Jason
1: you. I'll
0: is
1: call
0: verging
1: you.
0: On accepting any sexual
1: I
0: offer
1: understand it.
0: From anyone.
1: I do understand it.
3: I've always been a little fluid, you know?
0: I know, yeah, but you seem to be getting more so.
3: It's a spectrum.
0: Every day you're open to it.
2: Yeah, whatever.
1: Hey, whatever. Call him gorgeous. Tell him he's beautiful.
0: Mm-hmm. And he'll let you into his pants.
3: Go ahead.
0: Get in there.
3: Just touch me.
2: Douglas humps all the time.
1: Because he's got high testosterone still.
2: Why? You got all that remote, you know, like...
1: Oh, yeah, you're right.
2: Why?
0: Jameson
2: is it a play thing, I think?
0: Never did this. Like, he got stuff taken care of when he was a puppy, right?
2: Yeah, same. Yeah.
0: But in the past, like, year or so, he's on this humping spree for just certain people, like, specific women.
2: Douglas won't do... He doesn't. He like the couch. He'll try or his bed. Yeah.
1: Gets the couch.
0: It must not be like people, an odor, a smell thing. You know, they say the pheromone stuff. There's like three women in our life.
2: Oh no.
0: Who come over and he? That's when he busts out
2: that
0: the
2: would
0: red
2: be
0: rocket.
2: So embarrassed.
1: Oh wow, that's incredible.
2: Thank God
1: stuff.
2: Douglas doesn't do that. Oh. I would die.
0: I mean, luckily our friends think it's hilarious. Actually, one of them thinks it's quite a compliment because she's like, oh, no one else. He humps.
1: Yeah,
0: that's pretty amazing.
1: I mean, Jason,
0: like Jason
1: maybe
0: and
1: not
0: take
1: there
0: it
1: yet.
0: Too. Jason,
1: let's
0: and take
1: not go there.
0: Yet. No, but
3: not today.
0: You guys, no. He's now 11, I think. Jeez. I think he's 11.
1: Yeah.
0: He's never done this before. Like, it's the first 10 years of his life, he never humped anything.
2: Yeah, Douglas has always been doing it. Like,
1: I always thought the humping stuff was like a dominance thing.
2: Yeah,
1: towards
2: he does
1: other...
2: it before he goes to sleep a lot of times. Like, if like
0: Chuck
2: nap
0: too.
2: Time, he's like, but he just. He'll take a stuffed animal and I'll have to cover the couch because with a blanket or something because I'm like, that's gross.
1: Yeah.
0: Wait, you throw
2: away.
0: Like a blanket over him so you don't see
2: no,
0: it?
2: No, on
1: the couch.
2: To protect
1: cover
2: the couch because he won't.
0: And then, I thought you were like, I can't look at that.
2: And then when we have company, he does it a lot. And then like my mom will walk by. She goes, looks like Douglas is having a good time in there.
0: You're like, God, Jesus. Douglas.
2: It's
0: I saw a picture you shared yesterday. He was just lying in a like a
2: my
0: flower bed.
2: Bed
0: or something.
2: My vegetable garden.
0: In a flower bed
1: he likes
0: for.
1: Dirt.
2: Yeah, the dirt because all the plants are removed now. All the tomato plants and
1: so
2: stuff.
1: Like,
2: so he got in there,
1: dirt.
2: And I'm like, "You." He's all muddy.
0: He looked happy.
1: That's
0: though.
1: Normal.
2: He looked really.
0: He looked super high. He's like, "Yes,
2: this is great.
0: This is amazing. I love dirt."
1: Yeah, neither one of the dogs in my life, they don't really hump like
2: Hershey
1: that.
2: Hershey doesn't hump?
1: Hershey doesn't hump. Hershey is just so lazy. I don't think he...
0: Doesn't have humping in him?
1: Humping would take muscle use.
0: Yeah.
1: He's like, I eat and sleep.
2: It's chocolate.
1: That's it.
2: Oh, so good.
1: Yeah.
2: Good dogs.
1: Yeah. He's a good boy.
0: Yeah, you don't want your dog humping.
2: Mm-mm.
0: Think about your typical day. When do you drop your first profanity?
1: Alarm.
2: Pretty early.
1: The alarm.
2: Yeah, the alarm.
0: Alarm
2: a lot
0: the
2: of
0: alarm.
2: Times. It depends on the day, but a lot of times it's the alarm.
1: Yeah. Yeah, the alarm. Every time the alarm goes off, I am instantly in a bad mood. So I don't know what that says about life, but.
2: Yeah, it's been worse.
0: For some, lately. It may not be until
1: it's cold.
0: You're exhausted at the end of the day.
1: Sorry.
0: But for others, it could be during your morning commute, even, as Chuck said, the second your alarm goes off. According to one report, the average American utters their first curse word of the day at 10:54 a.m., but about 25% of us don't even make it to 9 a.m. before we curse. The study was focused on everyday stress and frustration, and one of the biggest causes is financial worry, along with not getting enough sleep, health concerns, and work. And even stuff that everyday people don't have much control over, like environment and the national deficit. I've been worried about the national debt.
1: You have. I told you. Don't worry about it.
0: Seeing those numbers tick over. Oh my God. How are we going to get out of this?
2: State of the world.
1: We're not getting out of
3: it. No, you got to let that go.
1: Don't worry about it.
3: You got no control over that.
0: I know. That's
2: all you don't.
0: Honestly, that's my number one thing in life. Don't doom scroll before bed, because that makes me spiral, worrying about the future of the world. And I just not worrying about things that I have nothing to do with. That's why I look no more at the alien stuff and craziness and AI. And, you know, I have no control.
1: Yeah.
0: I'm just going to focus on my life.
1: It's probably better.
0: Stress is an inescapable part of life, and everyone deals with it in some way. The average American experiences 1,205 stressful events every year, about 100 a month or about 3 a day. Cursing is one way people deal with it.
1: I was going to say, though, realistically, I wonder when the first, like, I don't really know if I say a word unless it's to the cats. The cats can sometimes make me swear.
2: Oh, yeah.
0: What they do, or?
1: Yeah, because they
2: do that. They're annoying.
1: They're in sometimes. The way. They're like, just, it's dark. And they'll just be like, I want to just get into your feet while you're walking. Hey, there's a staircase here.
2: Gonna trip you.
1: You know,
2: oh
1: they're
2: my
1: always
2: God,
1: trying
2: fall
1: to do
2: down
1: it.
2: The stairs.
1: And there's two of them. And there's two of them. So they're
2: it's dangerous.
0: They tag team? Do they work
1: tag
0: in tandem?
1: Team. Meow, meow, meow, meow.
2: Yeah, are they vocal too?
1: Yeah. And then Tom, he knows how to get me out of bed. He starts biting the CPAP machine tube.
0: To cut off your air supply?
1: Yeah. He just
2: all
1: knows.
2: All they ever want is food, right? I mean, that's
1: it's food
2: all
1: every single time.
2: Every pet wants is food.
1: Food.
2: It drives me insane.
1: It's all he wants.
2: They drive us insane that's on it. Purpose because all they want is food.
1: I'm like, he ruins my CPAP all the time. I have to buy new tubes all the time.
0: Oh, no.
1: I have to keep the old tube there as a decoy because then he'll go over and he'll start biting the old tube. And I'm like, oh, I'm furious. Keep biting that one, though.
0: Oh, he thinks he's really destroying something.
1: Yeah, he's really... Well, it gets me up every single time, and he knows that. He's like, if I want this guy up, I bite this tube. And
0: but
1: that
0: then,
1: really
0: so
1: makes him
0: mad. You
1: gotta
0: fake him out. You gotta, like, pretend you're sleeping through it. And then he won't he give up if he doesn't wake you up anymore?
1: No. He'll chew it until oblivion.
3: You gotta get the cord covers.
1: I have the cord
3: you
1: cover.
3: You do, and he bites through those?
1: He can, but he will if the decoy is not there.
3: That's crazy.
1: The decoy, though, he decides, I will eat that.
3: Because I used to eat through my like phone charger.
1: Oh, yeah.
3: Computer cords and everything, so I got the heavy-duty like cord covers. But they can't bite through that.
2: Can't they
1: mine
2: get
1: is cloth. Mine is like a fabric. Yeah, they don't care.
3: Mine's like woven. It's like Teflon.
1: Oh, I'll have to look into that. Yeah.
0: Crazy.
1: You're going to have to get covers.
2: Pets.
1: Yeah. But they do. They can make you mad, you know?
2: They can.
1: They
2: definitely.
1: Wake you up when you don't want to be up.
2: All weekend I was up very early because of him.
0: You know what they don't do? Use your credit card in foreign lands.
1: Oh, my God. You. They don't.
0: They don't.
2: That is true.
0: They don't
1: that
0: do
1: is
0: that.
1: Is true.
0: Charge it. You got to turn off those notifications. What's something you didn't let your partner bring into the home when you moved in together? I famously talked about the fact that my wife pretty much made me get rid of everything.
1: Yep,
0: in
1: canoe
0: my
1: shelf.
0: Sweet bachelor pad.
2: Yep. As she should have.
0: As I sold it all to strippers and Chuck.
1: Yep.
0: Chuck got my couch for free.
1: Yeah.
0: It was a donation to the new Chuck lair he was building.
1: Yes.
0: And strippers bought everything else because I lived in a building that was filled with strippers. But yeah, my canoe bookshelves, my sweet Maxwell print where the guy's being blown away by the sound
1: the speakers.
0: Of his speakers.
1: But you brought that to work.
0: I did bring that to work.
1: Yeah.
0: You're right. Even my blinds, my bedding, like everything. Nothing was suitable to bring into our new shared house together.
1: Mm-hmm. I think the only thing that I ended up bringing was my Amish-made bed. But then it was like kind of a ploy. Like, sure, bring
2: it. She was doing anything, anything you want.
1: Yeah, there was a lot of that. sure. And then finally it was just...
2: Got rid of it.
1: Gotten rid of, yeah.
2: Yeah, so. That's what that happens a lot.
1: Yeah.
2: Because I moved in with Lenny, and so it was like... Whatever he had, I mean, I'm like, okay, you know, but then when we got a house, obviously I redecorated everything.
4: Sure.
2: You know, but he didn't care.
0: Someone generally. Said his family.
2: What?
0: We're Asian, and that's pretty common. So I told him his family can't live with us.
2: Oh, yeah, no, the family, no way.
1: Yep. That's I mean, that's tough. It is tough because, I mean, I guess you just have to be so used to it. Like the Albanians that lived next to me when I was in my old house, there was like three generations in one house. And I was like, that's tough.
0: Yeah, no, you see that
1: a lot. That's tough. So.
0: Even in Amber's family, some of them still have, you know, the parents living with them or one of them.
1: Well, this was like grandparents, parents, and then the people who bought the house. It was packed.
0: Yes. Yeah. Luckily, Amber has never been like that. Like, she's not traditional in any way, right?
1: Right.
0: So I didn't have a fear that, you know, we were going to have a three-level Indian house.
1: Right.
2: That's good.
1: Right.
0: But I know it still exists out there. Someone said he wanted to store his bikes on the wall in our small living room. Yes, bikes, plural.
2: No way.
1: Bikes are cool.
2: No, bikes on the wall.
0: He had to get used to the fact they had to stay outside.
2: Bikes belong outside. Yeah. That's crazy.
1: So what is it like? I've got such a cool bike, like it's so expensive.
0: I don't want to risk it getting stolen.
1: That's it.
2: Put it on the wall, though?
1: I don't know. I mean, maybe it is out of the way.
0: If you want to share something here while we're talking about this, something you didn't let your partner bring into the home when you move in together, you can reach out. 1-855-954-6969 is the Dave and Chuck lines. 1-855-954-6969. Same number to text us on the 5-hour energy text line. 1-855-954-6969. Someone just texted in. When my now wife moved in, I did not let her bring her live, laugh, love metal sign.
2: That's good. Very good. You can't have that. That's just as bad as a bike on a wall.
1: I know somebody that will buy it.
0: You know someone who loves signs.
1: Yep. And big utensils.
2: Does this person still like that or no?
1: I don't think you move on from that.
2: I mean, you would know.
1: I mean, yeah, but I don't go in there a lot to like look around.
2: Okay. I thought you did.
0: Big utensils are my favorite.
1: So like Stella's, the big utensils.
2: Yeah.
1: I don't think they're still there because I think they crashed down at one point.
0: Oh my God, what was that noise?
1: No,
0: the giant spoon fell.
1: There's definitely like a one live, laugh, love, real big.
2: Really? Still?
1: Where Stella does her Stella's nail station.
2: Okay, so.
1: On the way out of there, you'll see it.
2: Sometimes people just are like, that was a weird phase.
1: Yeah.
2: You know, because I have had a lot of weird decorating phases. Not that, though. I never put signs up, but then I'm like, what was I thinking doing that?
1: Next time I'm in there, I'll infiltrate and see what's going on.
0: What those signs are.
1: I'll count them up.
0: This guy said, I also wouldn't let her bring her pink Christmas tree.
2: Oh, no.
1: That's all Stella wanted was a pink Christmas tree.
0: So I moved in with Amber. And I, you know, she had all her stuff. That was fine. It was all very girly for the most part. But I said, you know, she had this front door painted yellow with this big flowery wreath on it. And I'm like,
1: we got to do something.
0: Please just change up the front door. Like, can we just
1: more neutral?
0: It definitely feels like a Polly Pocket house. I don't feel comfortable.
1: Yeah.
0: So
2: you didn't like the yellow door?
0: I didn't. I don't know why. Maybe I just it was didn't the shape. Like
2: I don't know. Yeah, it depends.
0: It wasn't me. So we picked a more neutral shade. The college movie posters.
1: Well, basically, that was your guy.
0: That's how you decorated.
1: Yeah. I have just.
2: I can't imagine your place.
0: I can't either. I haven't been to Chuck's place since he's been by himself. So I can't.
1: No one will.
2: No.
0: I'd love to know. I mean, other people in the building have a
2: preference. Yes,
1: to be honest, but my problem is I'm getting that and I'm getting that. And like, so in my computer room now, I have like tubes. They're just tubes, like of the, they've got posters and things in them.
2: Oh, I see.
1: I would never just stick one up on the wall.
2: Don't stick it on the wall. You need to frame it.
1: I need to frame it and I have to do all those things. And that's a pain. So they stay in tubes.
0: I used to keep my two motorcycles in the living room to keep them from getting stolen. My wife stopped that.
1: Yeah, they have a smell.
0: I know, but you can't have living room motorcycles. I guess as a guy alone, you don't care again.
1: Basement lawnmowers. So.
2: Basement lawnmowers?
1: Yeah, I got three down there right now.
0: Because you're working on fixing them? Sure. Or just hoarding them.
1: It is very hard to bring one downstairs.
2: That's why you do that in the garage, usually.
0: Yeah.
1: My garage is full.
0: It's full, I'm sure. Yeah. Something you didn't let your partner bring into the home when you moved in together. A lot of some people texting us here. Someone said their monkey light. And they sent a picture of it.
2: Monkey light?
0: Oh, my God. It is a light. It's like a monkey holding on to a...
1: Oh, yeah, no.
2: No.
1: No. You can't have that anymore. Mm-mm. No. Like a monkey got loose and is playing on your chandelier.
0: Right. That's what it looks like. But it's apparently you can get it at the Home Depot.
1: Oh, wow. Don't.
0: They sell that at the Home Depot? Who wants that?
1: Well.
2: Apparently people do.
1: Right.
0: There it is. $59. Just Google monkey light Home Depot. You'll see what we're talking about. Comes in gold or black.
1: I mean, I have a weird light.
2: You do? What is it?
1: It's like a little man who sits on like a shelf. He's made of tubing. Like just like pipe. He's made of pipe and his head is the light bulb. His face.
0: You are such a bachelor.
1: You know?
2: Where did you get that?
0: No woman would let that be in her house.
2: No.
1: This place is great.
0: I can just imagine.
2: Well, the mannequin alone, the whole
1: hype.
0: The basement lawnmowers, the mannequin.
2: And the fish tanks.
0: The miniature figurines. Oh, God.
2: All the stuff.
0: I don't get rid of boxes.
2: You don't get rid of boxes.
0: The posters.
2: Your garage is full.
0: The cats destroy the furniture.
2: I know that.
1: It's not this one, but it's kind of like this guy. But he sits on like the edge.
2: Very artistic.
0: I wasn't sure where she was
1: going to
0: go with that.
1: Thank you,
0: Lise. That was the nicest thing I thought she'd say.
1: You're right.
0: Very artistic.
1: Oh, here he is. Is the basically where did
2: you
1: this guy.
2: You just found it online.
1: Oh my God, this one is...
2: What?
1: Someone's trying to sell it for like $170. I think I bought it for $20. So people need to relax. He's like that guy.
2: Okay.
1: He just sits, put him on a shelf, plug him in. I put a special light in his face.
2: And don't you have like a butt plug on your mantle?
1: Yes. I mean, I got a couple of them, but yes, one on the mantle. I was like,
0: couple in the bedroom.
1: Which one are we talking
0: one
1: about?
0: One in the mantle.
1: What else do you know about me?
2: Oh, Chuck decorating kills me. Oh,
0: I can't. A butt plug on the mantle is insane.
1: I told everyone I would do it.
2: You did.
1: And that's where it is.
0: You have a daughter come over.
1: She doesn't.
2: He doesn't care.
1: Doesn't care.
0: As this guy said,
1: probably doesn't know what it is.
0: My fiance and I are moving in together shortly, and I have all kinds of Masters of the Universe and G.I. Joes. Every time she comes over, she just glares at the collection.
1: Yeah, wantingly, because it's so cool.
0: Not wantingly.
1: Yeah,
0: do you have nude paintings or nude artwork?
1: No, I wanted nude artwork.
2: That'd be weird for your kids.
1: I know, that's it.
2: Right, and you can't do that.
1: When I was a bachelor, I wanted nude artwork. 100%. I almost bought an ass. Remember when we were at that thing where you and Amber were on a date? I almost bought an ass that day.
0: Like I didn't realize that painting? Was for your wall.
1: No, it would have been for my wall. It was like just someone in like a thong with like garter belt shot from behind, but it was only like from the knees to the mid back.
2: Okay.
1: And very artsy fartsy.
2: Yeah.
1: And I was like, that is sweet. I didn't buy it though.
0: Something you didn't let your partner bring into the house when you moved in together. Someone said he had a collection of Arizona iced tea cans.
2: Collection?
0: They did.
2: Why would he save those? Those go and recycle.
1: You never know.
2: Why is that special?
1: Okay, so way back in the day, did they do something? Did they always have like a special one?
0: I don't know.
1: I'm trying to, there's something floating around on my head about it. Not that I would have collected those. Mind you, I do have about 500 cans, but.
2: You do?
1: I don't take them.
0: Rarest Arizona cans you need to know.
1: See?
0: A collector's deep dive into rare Arizona iced tea cans.
2: But that's pretty lame.
0: It's really lame.
3: Are they worth anything?
2: It's really stupid.
0: Well, like $35, $13
1: with Hulk.
0: $19.99. Yeah, people collect these things. That I don't get.
2: No.
0: You can buy someone's 35 can collection for $4 online right now.
1: See, when I decide I'm going to collect something, this is what I do. I go find someone who's been told.
0: They got to get rid of it.
1: Yep. And you can get an incredible amount of things from someone whose life has been snuffed out by their partner.
0: Someone said, I actually have a Four Loko can collection. Every Four Loko ever produced.
1: That's insane.
0: Super cool, dude.
2: Huh. People are just messaging in their collections.
1: Yeah. The problem with a collection is that you have to have space.
2: Yeah.
1: You need to have space, and you run out of space. You know, you quickly run out of space.
0: This one's weird. I wouldn't let him bring the framed pictures of him and his ex-girlfriends he wanted to bring.
2: Why would he want to bring that?
0: That's my wall of exes?
2: First of all, let's take them out of the frame.
0: Does anyone have a wall of exes?
2: No.
0: That's not a real thing in the world, right? That?
2: You forget all about them after her. Yeah, they don't exist. Who cares?
1: Stalkers.
0: But like you're with someone else and you have pictures of all your exes up?
2: I like wipe exes out of my brain. Like I've seriously, like I never knew you. I don't, who?
1: Yeah.
2: I would never.
1: It would have to be like Scarlett Johansson or whatever, because then it's like kind of like a power move. But I don't think.
2: Power move.
1: Like, I don't know. Like, what are you doing? It is a guy's trying to do some kind of weird power move, right? By keeping his exes up on the wall and making his current girl look at them.
2: Did he want to hang them? And he just wanted to bring the framed photos?
0: It just says framed pictures of him and his ex-girlfriend.
1: Well, maybe he was just one of those. Like, I have, like, a box of old crap.
0: Me too. I still have that because there's other memories in these, like, albums, right? Yeah. Other people.
1: Yeah.
0: But some of my exes are mixed in there, too.
1: Right.
2: Yeah.
1: I got lucky on some of that stuff because I wasn't a big, like, photo taker. I don't have a lot of that stuff, but I mean, I probably have a few or whatever, but
0: a giant recliner that had been slept in and eaten on too many times. So I have one now.
1: You reclined?
0: Well, I don't have it. I reclined. My dad, you know, as I'm clearing out his place, he has a sweet one that he can't take to his new residence.
2: It won't fit.
1: No.
2: Because old men like recliners. How come you can't get it in there?
0: No, there wouldn't be enough space. Because he wants two couches facing each other.
2: Oh, yeah. Okay.
0: So there's no room for...
2: Well, I guess he didn't want the recliner.
0: Well, that's what I said, Dad. Either you have a couch or you have the recliner. Yeah.
3: So are you bringing it home?
0: I'm trying.
3: Just bring it home!
0: I'm trying.
3: Come on.
0: It weighs about 700 pounds.
1: Oh, I can't imagine. Yeah. You got to hire a crew. Yep.
3: We'll be your crew.
0: Yeah, really?
1: My recliner crew?
3: Not. Why not?
2: No. No, you guys don't volunteer for that.
3: I want you to have that recliner.
2: He'll take you up on it. Don't.
0: Jason,
2: seriously,
0: come on,
2: he will.
0: Let's go.
3: I'm just trying to get to Dave's house.
2: Because he's had people move for him before.
1: Yeah, no, it's
0: just family. Only family.
1: Dave will put you to work.
2: Use the station van.
0: Oh, I did.
1: My God.
0: Years and years ago.
1: Yep.
0: Came in so handy.
1: Oh, my God.
3: Get your recliner, man.
0: Yeah.
3: You deserve it.
0: I know. I'm trying to make it happen. We'd have to get rid of a couch in the basement.
2: Does she like that couch?
0: She's okay with it.
1: I think, Amber, you can talk her into change pretty easy.
0: Mm.
1: Like, you don't think so? Like, I feel like
0: when
1: it comes to
0: decorating, that's tough.
2: No way.
1: Tough. I could see being like, these couches gotta go. Think of something new.
3: You gotta pull on the heartstrings.
0: Pull on the heartstrings.
3: Yeah, you're
2: like my dad.
3: The kids.
2: This is
0: my dad.
3: Well, it's your dad.
2: It's your dad.
3: Also,
2: that's what you gotta say.
3: You know, and it's man, it would make me feel so nice just to have this.
1: Mm-hmm.
3: Stuff's tough.
2: Yeah. I wouldn't care about a basement as long as no one Do people go down there when you have over?
0: No, not really.
1: I'd put it right.
0: We have a pool table down there like once or twice. We've gone down there with guests.
2: Does it look okay?
0: Yeah. It doesn't really match. It's like brown. Nothing in our house is brown.
1: Yeah.
0: You know?
2: Okay.
0: So it doesn't really go with anything.
2: That's
0: going to
2: be a tough sell then. You got to match.
1: The problem,
2: I couldn't handle that.
1: The problem with me is that I'd put it right in front of the love seat.
2: No.
1: I would just like, I'm not getting rid of the love seat, but I want to be able to watch TV. So because it's just me, I just put it right in front of that.
4: Get it reupholstered to match.
2: Oh, that's no, too much. Just buy a new recliner at that point.
1: Very nice.
4: Just say I'm willing to.
2: No.
4: I'm willing.
2: If it doesn't match, because I'm big into decorating, I could. There's no way I could handle that. It has to make sense.
0: Yeah, I think it's going to be a tough sell. I may just do it, though. I may just surprise her.
2: Don't do that.
1: Boom.
4: Yep.
1: Boom.
2: No, that's an a-hole move.
1: 700 pounds.
2: Furious.
1: What are you going to do about
5: it? It's my place, too.
1: Exactly. Stand up.
5: So? Can I have one reclining chair? Is that
2: no.
5: I can nap in? And,
2: When you're older, you can.
1: Mm.
5: I'm older.
1: Yes, exactly. It's time. Think about it. Some people are lucky enough to get to retire a little bit early. He can recline a little bit
2: early. I do have a recliner, but not like that.
5: I'm going for early reclinement.
1: Yes.
5: Sweet early reclinement.
1: You're lucky not many people get to early recline like you.
5: I know. I want to get there.
1: Oh, my God.
2: Can you get like one of those cool mid-century modern ones?
1: What?
2: They're not very comfortable.
5: No, big and cushy.
1: Oh, yeah. Depends on the habit.
5: Like Amber could fit beside me in it.
1: Oh, wow. That's impressive.
2: No, forget it. You're not getting it.
5: Boom.
1: Oh, yeah. Pull the handle.
5: Yeah.
1: Pull the handle.
4: Like slot machine.
1: Hang on to your butts, Amber. Boom. Reclined. Here go our feet.
2: You need one from Herman Miller. It's like it's only $6,000.
5: Herman Miller. What?
1: Yeah. You can't even buy a chair. No one can even buy a chair from there. That's what everyone says.
2: That's like the computer chair.
1: That's
5: not a recliner. That's a chair with an ottoman.
2: No, it reclines though, and you put your feet on.
5: That's not. Get out of town.
1: Oh no,
2: that's what you're allowed to get.
5: Get out of
2: that's
5: town.
2: Cool. That Dave, looks good.
1: Ryan checking in.
2: What?
1: I'll take it if you're not.
5: Oh, Ryan wants my recliner.
1: He does.
0: Ryan, by the way, is working from home and listening, I guess.
2: Hey, Ryan.
4: Don't listen. Go enjoy your life.
1: He's probably up because of a baby.
2: Yeah, probably. Yes.
0: And he probably has to let us know he's actually listening so he can still
1: get
0: paid.
1: Yeah, that's smart. Not a bad idea. It's probably just
4: good
1: set
4: job,
1: to honor.
4: Good job chiming in.
0: He just woke up for a few minutes. That I'll chime in.
1: Right back to bed. You know. Second I said he did it.
0: Yeah, Lisa, that's beautiful, but it's not what I am looking for.
2: That's what you're allowed to get.
0: Big ass cushy recliner.
1: When I was trying to find like the most comfortable computer chair I could buy, everyone was like, you got to find a used one of these. That's what you need to find. Thank God I didn't do that because my cats destroyed my current one.
2: Yeah.
1: But yeah, I mean, it's ridiculous. I saw the prices. I'm like, what?
0: What about this? This is a Herman Miller, but it looks like a freaking hospital recliner.
1: It looks like I can push you around if I need to.
0: I think these are hospital.
1: I think
0: Herman
1: they are.
0: Miller makes hospital recliners?
2: I don't know about that.
1: Well, think about it. You're old and rich. You're old, old, and rich.
2: You got to have a designer chair.
1: You have to have a designer chair.
0: That's crazy.
1: Yeah, that's for like, I can see the woman that's in that thing.
0: Yes.
1: She's real old.
0: I'm not getting that.
1: She's real. There's what you need.
5: That's $18,000.
0: $18,000.
2: What is that? Is that a?
5: It's a balloon chair.
0: It looks like
2: air?
0: A balloon chair.
2: What is this?
0: Is it art? Oh, it's art.
1: Okay.
0: It looks like it's made of balloons.
2: Art is so crazy.
0: I know.
2: How is that $18,000 for that?
1: I mean, listen, you can price anything at any price.
0: What about this one's $87,000?
2: What is it?
1: Hold on.
4: I want that for in here.
1: That's worth it.
0: Invisible person lounge chair. It looks like someone's sitting in it already.
1: That's worth it.
2: How is it $87,000,
0: Lisa?
2: What is
0: There's
2: it
0: There's already
2: made
0: handprints
2: out of?
0: In it.
2: Whoa. Who made it?
0: That's creepy, actually.
2: I have so many questions.
1: Can I tell you
0: it's like
1: right now?
0: Like a Sixth Sense.
1: If you can do art in any way, that's all you should be doing.
2: But a lot of people try to do art, right?
1: Yeah,
2: they
1: and
2: do
1: no one
2: art,
1: likes it.
2: And they don't sell. It's not $87,000.
1: No, because generally, when you encounter someone who's doing art, you're like, oh, that's what's her name or what's his name? And then you see their price and you're like, dude, you're nobody. I'm not giving you that much. Like, we don't know who this is.
0: $87,869 is
2: You would not want, like, you'd spill something on that.
5: Oh, of course you know? Would.
2: Like, you'd stain it. You'd have.
5: And that's a tiny person. You're not going to fit into their mold.
0: What do you
5: Look at their tiny handprints. Maybe Jason's little hands can fit in there.
3: I love it.
2: Like, kids come over and they get on that thing.
5: Get off my $87,000 chair. Like,
2: rope it off.
0: Yeah.
5: Oh, you got to cover it.
1: Oh, yeah. You'd have to have a plastic chair. Like, not even plastic, like a glass.
2: Like, on that. That's $87,000.
3: What's it made of? Is that's it fur? Is it wool?
1: I mean.
2: That's the
1: faux fur.
3: Oh, no. It's
2: sheepskin.
5: And gloss lacquer.
3: Sheepskin?
1: I bet sitting on some sheepskin.
2: Neutral sheepskin.
0: It reflects Dolly's vision of a dreamlike figure intertwined with furniture. Opposed to a natural sheepskin, like the Dalai Lama, not Dolly Parton.
1: Oh.
2: So crazy. It has that weird light at the top, too.
1: I thought you can't read.
2: You can't sit there.
1: Is that a light?
5: Light at Chuck's house.
2: Yeah, it's a light. It's out on the description. Yeah.
1: Okay, because it almost looks like a bowl where I would put some money or something.
5: No, a light that shines
2: pearl
5: to the roof.
2: Pearl and gold finishes.
1: Look at this thing.
0: Get out of town. No. People are crazy. Who would ever?
2: Who would buy
0: that? You could get yourself a small home or one chair.
1: This is it, though. Like, this is how you win at life. You're like, listen,
0: take
1: I bought
0: money from
1: an
0: the
1: old
0: rich.
1: Chair.
2: Yeah, that's what
1: and
2: you
1: I
2: do.
1: And I found
2: take
1: some
2: money
1: fur.
2: From the rich.
0: Take money from the rich.
1: Oh.
0: They will buy it. All right, coming up, our first check of the news. What insane thing happened at a Michigan daycare? What car crash that looked like AI turned out to be real? And who's leaving diamonds outside for people to find?
5: What?
0: Let's get to that.
6: Checking in with the Morning
0: Let's
6: Report.
0: Not. I'm Dave Hunter. Time now for a check of the news.
7: The badass of the day.
0: This badass is a student in Pittsburgh. While other people on the bus freaked out, she jumped into action after her bus driver suffered a medical emergency. The driver wasn't letting them off. They didn't realize what was going on, and then they realized, uh-oh, something's up with the driver.
1: Oh, wow.
0: Here's the story of what happened from CBS Pittsburgh.
8: The school bus security camera captured what began as a routine stop for these students in central Pennsylvania.
9: Can I get off?
8: But as kids waited at the door, the bus started to move.
9: Oh.
8: A group of quick-thinking students jumped into action after they noticed the bus driver limp over the steering wheel, foot still on the gas pedal. But within seconds, sophomore Alexis Smith and senior Skyla Horton forced the bus to brake.
10: I went up front and went behind Alexis, and then she put her full force onto the brakes, so I fell. But then I jumped back up and pulled the parking brake, so nothing further could happen.
8: Smith then called for help over the bus's radio.
9: Our bus driver just passed out.
8: And checked the pulse of the driver. None of the passengers were hurt.
10: I knew that he needed medical attention, so that's why I just jumped into helping him.
8: The student's heroics, big news at school. The driver, grateful.
10: He said, thank you. That was the first thing he said to me. And I said, you're welcome.
8: And that bus driver is back to work. The students credit their health science class for teaching them first aid.
0: You could be the student that dives into a chair who's like, or you can be the student that jumps in to help, right?
1: Yeah.
0: And not many are the jump in to help type, especially at that age. You don't know what to do.
1: No. So I mean, you do know girls. I'm on a runaway bus.
0: Yeah. But I mean, still, some people gotta still freak out by that.
1: Yeah.
3: Or you could be the dude with the gorgeous locks who was just sort of taking it all in. Did you see that?
1: He just waited for everyone else to make the save.
3: That was a dude, right?
1: I think so.
3: With the long hair?
0: That's a lady.
1: No.
0: Yeah, that's a lady.
1: Is that the one that we were talking about?
3: That's what I thought.
1: Oh.
0: It has been a while for him.
1: He sees a lady in almost everything.
0: That's a lady.
2: Yeah.
0: That's a lady.
1: Oh, well.
0: Uh-oh, Jason.
5: Lady boy?
0: Yeah.
5: Lady boy?
3: That looks like a rocking
5: dude. Lady boy?
3: He just looked like a rocking dude.
5: Are you lady boy?
3: I wish I was kidding.
0: Jason's going to have fun with a rocking dude later. Look like a lady to me, he said.
1: Oh, I'm a lady boy.
3: Famous last words.
5: Look like a lady to me.
1: Yeah.
3: Oh, I'm having a medical emergency.
5: You are. You're turning purple.
3: Oh, no. I liked him.
0: He was attracted to a lady, man.
1: Lady
3: I
1: boy.
3: Just said he had gorgeous locks.
0: Sure.
1: That's true.
0: All right. See, Alice Watson. Keep it down.
3: Not what I meant.
0: Okay, yeah. Scary moments at a daycare in Canton, Michigan when a toddler was armed.
1: Oh, yeah. I think I heard about this one.
0: Toddler had a loaded handgun at the daycare center.
1: Show and tell.
0: And now the cops are looking into this. The story now from CBS Detroit.
11: Well, Canton Police Chief Joseph Bialy says that the video he has seen inside this daycare from earlier this morning is chilling, seeing a toddler take out a loaded weapon from outside of their backpack.
12: It's hard to watch, but I am comforted by the fact that nobody was injured.
11: Police cars surrounded the Children's World Early Learning Center in Canton Monday morning after a toddler allegedly took out a loaded pistol out of his backpack.
13: It sounds pretty unbelievable.
11: Canton police say that the daycare took quick action to make sure everyone was safe and that police were alerted.
12: I've watched the video and I've seen what their staff did, and they were prepared and ready to be able to remove this firearm and keep all the kids safe there, and I commend them for their actions.
11: It is unclear how the child got a hold of the gun and who the firearm belongs to. Canton police confirmed that one of the parents was taken into custody, and one of the child's parents is a police officer in a neighboring city. Police have confirmed to us that the gun, however, was not a law enforcement service weapon.
13: It's a terrible thing to happen. The parents should have had more control of the firearm. It should have been at home, locked up in a safe, and impossible for a kid to get near it.
11: In a statement sent to CBS News Detroit, Children's World Early Learning Center said in part, quote, "We pride ourselves on being one of the safest centers in the Canton area. It is our priority. We are very proud of our staff and especially the teacher who responded so quickly. We avoided what could have been a tragedy." The Wayne County Prosecutor's Office will now be investigating the incident.
12: A loaded firearm in the hands of a toddler is an extremely serious matter, and we will continue to treat it that way.
11: Police have since said that that family is now disenrolled with this daycare. Reporting in Canton, Heath Kalb, CBS News Detroit.
0: Yeah, your kid brings a gun to daycare. Sorry, you can't come back.
1: No, here. You're on the run after that.
2: Ticket on the run.
1: Yeah, you're on the run, dude.
0: Yep.
1: They're after us.
0: Yikes. Yeah. That was I'm sure the family feels horrible, but still, you just can't. Kids just can't have access to weapons.
1: Yeah, I thought I saw, I think it was on X or whatever, there was like a photo of it, of the actual gun.
0: Moment?
1: No, the actual gun. Like, oh, I took this gun from a kid, blah, blah, blah.
0: They say
1: like,
0: toddler. Ooh. Did they say the exact age?
1: I don't remember.
0: Because what, like, age are you when you're thinking, oh, sweet, I'll take that gun to...
1: For me, my whole life. How awesome are they? That's how you get into G.I. Joe.
0: I guess. Well, you know, the weather has been making headlines across the country, and now a storm in the Southwest is putting 30 million people under a life-threatening flash flood threat. Here's the latest on that from ABC News.
14: Tonight, daring rescues during flash flood emergencies as a near-record amount of moisture supercharges storms over the Southwest. West of Phoenix, first responders plucking a driver from the top of their truck, surrounded by rapids. Overnight, firefighters pulling this man to safety after he fell into a drainage tunnel near Las Vegas. Floodwaters raging across southern New Mexico. A flash flood emergency declared in Doña Ana County. Interstate 25 near Hatch overrun with water. The driver of this van trapped inside. All four lanes shut down. Drivers stuck. Reports of a dam failure in the town of Garfield. The storms are fueled in part by tropical moisture from the Pacific, including Hurricane Polo, that made a second landfall this morning in Mexico.
15: We know the system is huge. Ginger continued.
0: So you see this, like the path of this thing, and it's especially going to bring even us moisture in the next couple of days.
1: Oh, really?
0: It's like going all the way up the middle of the U.S. It's crazy. We're not expecting any crazy weather like that, but
1: right.
0: A lot of people are. Hmm. So this car crash was so odd looking that at first the guy whose building it smashed into thought someone had sent him, I guess, an AI pic or something.
1: Right.
0: But it wasn't. It was real. Here's the story of what happened in Dallas from Local 12.
16: Oh my God. It happened in a matter of seconds. Around 2 Monday morning, a car heading northbound on Dickerson Street suddenly veered off the road, flipping and slamming into the outside wall of Wayne Motors.
17: Car like did like a cartwheel and like ended up like with its butt against the wall right here.
16: Jason Wright has owned this repair shop for more than a decade, and he's seen plenty of wrecked cars.
17: Like blue flames pop up.
16: Whoa. But even he says this one caught him off guard.
17: I thought I was dreaming. I literally was like, that can't, that that must be, like, everybody, my son, that's got to be AI. That can't be real.
16: But nope. It was.
1: Oh, okay,
16: the driver climbed out with the help of two other men. Then the car suddenly caught fire.
1: Whoa, that was close.
16: But Dallas firefighters quickly knocked down the flames.
17: Pieces of car, like 20 feet that way, pieces of this fence were like back where that truck is back there.
18: How would you describe that?
17: Like an explosion. Like I just, there was just so many car parts.
16: And the damage hours later is still visible. A mangled railing, melted plastic, and a chunk of brick missing from the wall. It's still unclear how exactly fast the car was going, but Wright says this isn't the first serious crash he's seen on this road.
17: Some guy split his truck or his car in two, like on that telephone pole, like 5 months ago. So there definitely seems to be like a lot of speeders going up and down.
16: Police say everyone seen in the video ran off before officers arrived, so no arrests have been made.
1: Wow. They steal
16: Wright
1: the
16: doesn't
1: car.
16: Know what exactly caused the crash, but he does know this. The driver is lucky.
1: Very nice. Very nice collection of tools
0: in order there.
2: Very organized.
0: Yeah.
1: That's how you have to be.
0: My tool. Just, I wish it looked that good. It does not.
2: Like, where's the...
1: The only way to do it is...
0: I know, that's it.
5: Where's that damn monster driver?
2: I need this.
5: Don't tug it!
1: Yeah.
5: Damn it.
0: He's perfectly organized. But that's his business.
2: Yeah.
0: Something that was AI. They were on the lookout for, like, one of the most venomous, deadliest snakes in California. A Gaboon viper.
1: Okay.
0: Turns out it was AI. It's not actually on the loose.
1: Thank goodness.
0: Here's the update from Fox 11.
19: Yeah, they're beautiful.
20: Stunning.
19: Absolutely incredible animal. Has some of the longest, not only the longest fangs, but they actually have the most venom because all this head is all venom in both sides.
20: The Gaboon viper, the same type of snake pictured on a warning put out by Santa Ana police indicating that reports and a photo of one supposedly taken in their city is AI generated. A fake taken supposedly by Brianna Ayala's neighbor.
21: Shows us the picture of it and we're like, what the heck? And he's like, yeah, it's a Gaboon snake. It has horns on its head. And it's a scary snake.
20: They called police, who sent out reptile experts to the shed.
21: It's very unusual for that type of
20: the snake. The experts who were here told you that.
21: To do something
20: they
21: like
20: didn't. To climb up on that shed for a heavy snake that likes staying low on the ground.
19: It has a strike range, and it can throw its body from here to here.
20: This Gaboon viper is living at the reptile zoo in Fountain Valley, but one out and about would be a serious issue beyond its venom.
19: They could live year-round easily in the United States, anywhere.
20: Especially in California.
19: Especially in California.
20: Because our weather is a perfect match for its original home in Africa. Santa Ana police saying on their website that the person who took the photo has now admitted it was not real. So if you really want to see one, head to the reptile zoo.
19: Okay,
1: I would be furious if, like, one of my kids made an AI photo and then, like, cops and stuff showed up because of it. I'm like, what have you done?
2: No, it makes the news and everything.
0: Rowan made an AI.
1: Oh, you know it's Rowan.
0: Of course it's Rowan.
1: You know it's Rowan.
0: Bro, so funny, like, bro.
1: Dude, I'm getting hundreds of views, dude. All I had to do is make a snake video, dude. I'm going to be able to pay for at least a couple rounds of golf. I'm not going to. You're going to, but I'm not. I'm going to have some
0: beer
1: sweet
0: money, dude.
1: Yeah. Listen, MSU's playing, dude.
0: Brews aren't cheap, bro.
1: No, dude. Go to the bar, dude.
0: Yeah, you don't want your kid to make a fake AI snake video that then sends
1: you
0: the
1: don't.
0: Community into a panic.
1: You don't. That's a cool snake, though. It's weird. Weird markings on it. And, like, the things down its back.
0: Yeah, cool
1: nature
0: from a distance.
1: Weird.
0: I don't ever want to see one. All it takes to turn a guy on these days is being a lady.
1: That's it.
0: Or a man sometimes in Jason's case. Or a long-haired man.
3: Yeah. Short hair. Doesn't matter, I guess. Whatever.
1: Doesn't.
3: All gets me.
0: This guy just saw a woman out for a jog.
1: Oh, boy.
0: In Cape Coral, Florida, and decided, you need to see my junk.
1: Oh, boy.
22: Here this morning, a woman said this man followed her on a Cape Coral street and exposed himself. She said Travis Thomas did this on Archer Parkway and Country Club Boulevard on a morning walk yesterday. She said he followed her to a church. Police responded and arrested Thomas in the area.
1: Hmm.
0: That's all it takes.
1: You hate that. But, I mean, that's been going on from the dawn of time.
0: Oh, well, of course.
1: I think ladies who decide to run, you know, they have a chance they're going to see some stuff. It's not great.
0: They're generally in the tightest of pants.
1: It's not great.
0: Right? Bouncy boobs.
1: Yep.
0: It's unfortunate, and it will turn people on.
1: Yep.
0: We're a sick, sick group of individuals. Mm-hmm. Us men.
1: Some worse than others, obviously. You're right.
0: Obviously. Most of us will keep it in our pants.
1: Yeah. You hope so.
0: Others will not. I don't get this. I feel for the folks at TSA. I don't think this really makes sense, but there's a big change coming to the TSA checkpoint.
4: You may notice a change the next time you go through security at the airport. The workers who check boarding passes and IDs will no longer be able to sit down while doing their job. The Transportation Security Administration is removing all chairs at the check-in site. The union representing the officers is blasting the move, saying it goes against common decency. The policy change comes nearly 2 months after David Cummins took over as TSA administrator.
1: So they're just, it's just someone at the higher up is it's
0: yeah, but what's the big deal? Who cares? They're still doing their job. Who cares if they're sitting or standing?
1: How manly you are, you have to prove how tough you are.
0: There's other parts of that job where they have to be up and around. Mm-hmm. They're frisking people, they're helping people load their bags, they're inspecting stuff. So they probably that's why they rotate through, right? For a bit of the shift, then they can sit and
1: right,
0: check
1: exactly.
0: IDs. But not anymore.
1: Yeah. You
3: know, we need people to want to do it.
2: Yeah, exactly. It doesn't make you want to do it. You have to stand the whole time.
1: Yes, I don't know. You know, it's just some people with real bad ideas all the time. Yeah.
0: There's a lot of jobs, I guess, where you can't sit for the job. I get it. But for this, what's the, to me, there's no big deal.
1: Yeah, I don't know.
0: I checked out
1: just for show.
0: A store the other day and the cashier was sitting. You don't normally see that too often. Uh-huh. Like a big chain place.
1: Really?
0: But maybe she got some sort of exemption. Disabled or something.
1: Yeah, that's nice. I'd be sitting. The first thing I did, I would be finding how to sit.
0: I'm sure you would.
1: Okay.
2: I don't care if people sit.
0: No, I don't care either. I really don't care. It just was caught me off guard because I just don't see it.
1: Yeah. We live in that macho. Everything's got to be like, we're macho. We're, you know.
2: Cashier.
3: That's the macho we are.
0: Yeah, that is. It is. All right, Chuck, you have a metal detector. Do you have a diamond detector?
1: Yes, I do.
0: You do?
1: I have a diamond. Like, I can tell whether or not something is an actual diamond.
0: Okay, but if you were walking around a field, would it find a diamond for you?
1: No, they don't have that.
0: Don't right. Like that. That's what I'm saying.
1: But I have, if I found a stone and I hit it with my little diamond thing,
2: I would know.
0: In Louisiana, jeweler has been hiding diamonds in parks. Mm. Jason's like, how fast can I get to Louisiana? I saw it on your face.
3: Well, because they got the crater of the diamonds.
1: He loves
3: down there
1: diamonds.
3: In Arkansas.
1: Yeah, that's it.
3: And
1: he wants to go
3: anything.
1: To Arkansas.
0: Hmm. Why is he doing it? Here's the story from WWL-TV.
6: Ticket to a jeweler on the North Shore who's turning heads with a new weekly promotion that's already drawn hundreds of people looking to cash in.
18: This is a real $4,000 diamond ring,
1: that's
18: and I'm in Covington, Louisiana.
0: He just whips it into a park.
1: Now, that'll find.
6: So what you see there is real. On Friday, Diamond Wise owner Chris Wiseman takes a ring worth thousands of dollars, chucks it into a local park, and then dares the public to go find it. Whoever does gets dibs on the ring.
1: Well, I know who finds
6: Wiseman
1: it.
6: Says it started after he made a $4,000 custom ring that was never picked up by a client. So I guess he was a bit peeved and he threw it in a park in Covington. And then hours later, a man found it and gave it to his wife.
18: Wow.
6: Yeah, I know. Wiseman says that he's going to keep that tradition going every Friday.
2: What park? He doesn't tell you what park.
1: He probably goes to a different park all the time. Check your rules, metal detectorists. Check the park rules.
2: Hmm.
1: Are you allowed to detect there?
0: I don't care if I'm allowed. I'm still going.
1: Yeah, doing it anyway. All Nighthawk that thing.
0: What does that mean? At night you'll go?
1: You go under cover of night.
0: Okay.
1: And then no one knows.
0: I need to say all Nighthawk.
3: Because it's cooler.
1: It's called Nighthawking.
0: For God's sakes.
1: It's frowned upon by many.
2: Did anyone find it yet? Or has it?
0: Yes, one was found. He gave it to his wife.
1: He's now
0: vowing to do this every Friday.
1: Right, but what's it now? Like $70? Like, I'm not throwing away a real ring every single time. There's no way.
2: You can't.
1: I'll be.
2: How much is the ring?
1: I'll be on my ass.
0: That one was $4,000.
1: Right. That's stupid. What you just make the video and then I'm in the background with the metal detector and they're like, okay, it went over there. Go get it. Like, boop, boop, boop. Oh, got it. Oh, thank God. Almost lost that ring.
0: I know. Like, okay, it was a custom made ring that he made for someone. They didn't pick it up. But couldn't you repurpose that into some other piece of jewelry and sell it?
1: I would have instantly melted it down, popped it out. You know? I don't know.
0: I don't know why every Friday.
1: I guess at the same time, you know that you're going to do something that will I sell enough to make up the $4,000 I've decided to make into a viral video?
2: It's free advertising.
1: It's free advertising. You know? Something tells me though, if you're in the jewelry game, you're doing okay.
0: Are you right now? People are buying jewelry?
1: I don't know.
0: Well, like people can't buy bread. I don't know how they're buying jewelry.
1: Yeah, no. Well, because rich people are still fine.
3: Some people
0: are buying
1: bread. Everyone else can't buy bread.
3: Right.
1: But rich people are still buying Rolexes. How much was
2: that bread that we talked about?
0: $60.
1: Oh, yeah,
2: that's $60.
1: They were in line. So. You saw them. Yep. They're in line. They're fine. I'm tasting the finest bread.
3: They're letting their bread go moldy. Just throwing it out.
2: Uh-huh.
3: Pick up the scraps.
1: Mine's in the fridge.
0: You got to keep it in the fridge.
2: Yeah.
3: Got it. Talking about the rich. The rich are just letting it expire.
0: Oh, yeah. I see. Okay.
3: Yeah.
0: Not us.
2: No, we put it in the fridge.
3: I don't have any bread in the fridge. Scratch a claw to get that bread.
0: Oh my God. Here we go.
3: Jeez. That's why I need to find this diamond.
0: Yep.
3: Let me go dig up diamonds.
0: There you go. That's your ticket.
3: I fall for all these things.
0: I know you
3: There's
0: would.
3: Someone here handing out cash. They were hiding cash. Did you see that?
2: Mm-mm.
1: No.
0: That was a while ago, wasn't it?
3: Yeah. They were just like stashing cash around. You had to see where it was and go find them.
1: When am I going to find it?
0: Yeah. But I feel like you also don't really have the motivation to actually do it.
3: For cash.
0: But do you?
1: You don't know what he might do for cash.
3: The time.
0: Oh.
1: Yeah, that's
0: the
1: it.
0: Time. Get the kids in the car. We're going
3: Yeah,
0: on
3: come on, kids. We're going downtown Detroit to go find $150.
2: Woo!
1: You know what you have to do? I just thought of it. You have to get like a sandbox. And you got to start burying things in the sandbox. And so that one of your kids, it won't be both. It'll only be one. Somehow gets that treasure bug.
0: Mm.
1: Where they're digging in the sand and they find like a sweet coin, and then you and that child can go to the diamond fields.
3: Yeah, he likes collections. He's got acorns and leaves, and
0: you gotta hide stuff.
3: All right, creator of the diamonds.
0: Summer trip.
3: You'll hear about it.
0: Summer trip.
1: Yep.
0: We'll take a break. When we come back in a moment, we've got celebrity dirt and sports news on the way. The verdict is in the American Idol murder trial.
1: Oh.
0: Did I call it? Is Diddy living the sweet life in prison? And who was the mystery A-list celebrity at Taylor Swift's wedding that no one knew about? We'll get to that and more when we return right after this.
7: Previously on Dave and Chuck the Freak.
0: This guy was arrested after he punched an elderly umpire in the face during an adult softball game. This guy's 78 and still umping games.
1: Don't ump games.
0: 78?
1: You can't. This one time, we got an old umpire. He was old.
0: Right.
1: In the middle of the game, one of the batters went into the batter's box, taking his like couple warm-up swings. He walked right out in front, and the kid hit him with the baseball bat. And so we hear this. And he's down, and no one really saw. So you just assume he's had a heart attack. He's dying.
2: Did he get confused?
1: I think so. So we run down, and he's like, "Hey, Babu, no, what's wrong? What happened?" He's like, "I hit it," and the kid finally was like, "I think I just hit a double right off his skull."
0: When you hear those sounds, you expect the worst, right?
1: Yeah, we did. But like,
0: when you hear the wails of an old man, you expect carnage. Mm-hmm. Please give me the wail one more time.
1: But the thud was unmistakable.
7: It's Dave and Chuck the Freak.
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Freak. We're here till 10:30. And then Boston's Rock sounds like this. Boston's Rock sounds like this. Boston's Rock sounds like this. And it's commercial free next on the home of Dave and Chuck the Freak.

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4: Gay senior encounters. 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
7: That's a twist.
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9: Doo-doo. 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
7: He blow the whistle.
9: Look out. Here comes a shark man. Boys, to the beach. Drop your trousers.
5: Like your gay Jaws theme there for a second.
6: Oh, yeah.
5: Never heard gay Jaws.
7: No.
5: Gay Jaws.
6: I just said that's probably the first time ever that it's been mentioned.
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7: Dust ball in your throat from like you did yesterday?
6: No. Just a protein bar.
7: Oh, okay.
6: Oh,
7: that's
6: yeah. That'll do it. My peanut butter obsession continues in reasonable ways.
5: Well, right.
6: But just everything I buy now generally has to contain
5: something in it. Well, I'll be honest.
6: Every protein bar.
5: It makes just about everything better.
7: Mm-hmm.
6: Yeah.
5: Try dipping something in it.
6: I'll just take a spoon of it.
5: I know.
6: I'll just take a big old spoon of it.
5: Yeah, why not?
6: Everyone thinks I'm weird, but it's delicious. So I don't need it. I don't need all the extra junk.
5: No, if I had like a real good piece of chocolate...
7: So you don't do an apple? I do.
6: An apple with peanut butter?
5: Oh my God, no, Lise.
7: Delicious.
6: I've never tried that.
7: Yeah. It's healthy.
6: Like you just
7: a little snack.
5: Do it.
7: Yeah.
5: A lot of people do it.
7: Yeah. Huh. So good.
6: I think, so, like, do some people do like celery and peanut butter?
5: Yes,
7: I have seen that. Yeah.
5: My mom used to do it.
6: I don't get that.
11: It's on a log, right? With raisins on it.
5: Oh.
7: Yeah, I don't do that.
6: Get out of here.
5: Keep the raisins out of it.
6: It's like the devil's snack.
11: I just remember kids eating that.
5: Yeah.
11: What the hell?
6: Celery, anyways, peanut butter, and raisins?
5: Yeah, I remember my mom eating that, especially during her Weight Watchers days, which is kind of crazy.
6: It's like
5: but
6: one point or something?
5: Yeah.
6: No, everything I buy when it comes to, you know, I've tried all sorts of new bars. I don't get the hype around these. They bear my name, but these David bars. Remember, everyone was like, oh, theirs tastes so good. And then people were saying, well that's because they...
5: Yeah, because
6: they're fudging all their facts.
5: Yes.
6: They claim their facts are legit. Because after it all breaks down in your body.
5: You have to do all the math and all that.
6: Anyways, I thought they'd be like incredible.
7: I've never tried them.
6: It has that weird like...
5: The chalky...
6: Protein chemically thing.
5: Mm-mm. Yeah, I had high hopes for them right before I almost took the plunge is when all the news came out that it was like, well, that's because they have 17,000 million calories.
6: Allegedly.
7: I love the Kind bars with the peanut butter and chocolate. Those are really good.
5: I can't have those around.
7: They're like not that bad for you, though. We can't eat all of them.
5: That's least. That's what we're talking about there. We're
6: Is
5: not,
6: that it?
5: No, of course. If you just eat one, you're fine.
7: Yes.
5: If you eat a whole
7: Satisfying.
5: Box of them, you're not.
6: Yeah, but you're right.
5: Some of those are pretty good, actually.
7: They are really
6: and
7: good.
6: I'm sorry, Jason, but peanut butter does seem to make most things better. I lived decades without it and didn't know, but from cookies to desserts.
7: You have to order Girl Scout cookies.
6: I'm excited. I have never had those.
5: Tag along. My God, it's gonna blow your mind.
11: Stop saying you're sorry to me.
5: Yeah, he doesn't care.
11: I don't care, and you're not sorry.
6: So I am sorry because I've been in your seat wanting to know what it was like.
11: But
5: he doesn't want it.
7: He's fine.
6: He's lying.
5: Yeah, I agree.
6: He's lying.
5: You got to be lying. I mean, everybody.
6: I lied too. I'm like, doesn't bother me. It bothered me.
11: It's acceptance, man. What can I do?
5: That's true. There's nothing.
11: I'm not paying $6 million to eat peanut butter, you know? I'll be fine.
5: To me, peanut butter is worth eating it and then having the pens ready. It's like eating delicious peanut butter and then...
11: Well, I'm a gambler, man. Should I run? Should we have a little bit here?
6: Let's do it.
11: And then just stab me with an EpiPen?
6: Yeah.
4: Peanut butter, maple syrup, and granola on top of waffles will change your life.
6: All right. Granola? I don't understand the granola part. I don't need it.
5: Yeah, I don't either. I mean, to me, waffles is... The waffles don't need a lot. Yeah. They're pretty damn good just by themselves.
7: Yeah, they are.
5: A little bit of syrup on it.
7: Yeah.
4: Check out Nerdy Nuts peanut butter.
5: What?
4: Nerdy Nuts.
5: I don't know that.
4: You're a Nerdy Nuts.
5: What are we talking about here?
7: Nerdy Nuts.
5: Nerdy Nuts?
4: Yeah, it says all flavors and combinations. They're delicious.
5: What do they do?
4: Oh, cookie geez, butter.
5: I can't. No.
4: Oh, that's like, it looks like it's horrible for you.
5: No,
4: it looks amazing, but Cocoa Creeper Crunch Peanut Butter.
5: No, I can't have that. You can't put cookie butter. Parts in a into a jar so with
11: just
5: peanut butter.
11: That, right? With a spoon?
5: Yeah, you are.
7: Yeah.
5: No. Yes, I am.
11: I didn't mean you, but.
5: Yeah, no.
4: Cinnamon toast, banana anyone. Foster, yeah. Fudge rounds, zebra cake peanut butter, Dubai filling. Peanut butter crunch bar, peanut butter.
5: Yeah, look.
4: Oh, well, you can even buy yourself a big peanut butter spoon.
5: Well, you need it.
4: I wish cheesecake peanut butter.
5: Get out of here.
4: That's jacko all. Cake? What's a jacko cake?
5: I don't
11: it's
5: know.
11: Be pumpkin or something.
4: No, it looks like it's like.
7: It's all sold out.
4: Lime or.
11: What?
5: You're right. It is all sold out. That's how good it
4: oh,
5: is.
4: Oh, yellow cake.
7: I want to fit butter. Into my pants, so I can't participate.
6: Me too,
7: in your
6: Lisa. Me too.
7: Nerdy nuts.
6: I'm not. I'm just.
5: I gave up on all that.
4: I
5: gave up on those.
4: In your nerdy nuts.
5: Yeah, I gave up on those dreams, Lise.
7: I just can't. I wish I could.
5: I know.
7: Maybe
5: I
7: one day I will, but not now.
6: That's why I had to get off the peanut butter train. I really because I was yeah. not
5: I
6: get getting it.
5: I understand
6: pants.
5: It. Yeah.
6: I had to be like, okay, Dave, you got to go for a jog.
5: Yeah.
6: You've eaten a ton of peanut butter. Get out of here.
7: Girl Scout cookies are not available until January, so we have to wait.
6: Mm. I'm sure there's ones I could get now that are
7: January
6: like...
7: January 12th.
6: Like at your Aldi, I'm sure they have like...
7: Do they have that? I don't think so.
5: Is there a fake tag along that you can get?
7: We don't want the fake tag along.
5: No, I know you don't want it, but because there are some companies that make like a Samoa that are pretty good.
6: Look right there, Aldi. Peanut butter fudge cookie.
11: It's not the same,
7: No,
11: man.
7: We're not doing that. You got to get the
11: You've
7: authentic.
11: You've never had one, right?
6: I've never had one.
11: Right, so don't go to this one.
7: No.
11: Have the real one first.
7: We'll wait until January if we can remember.
5: Because those Keebler, the Keebler.
7: Can we write it on our calendar? Maybe I'll put it on my calendar as a reminder.
6: Okay, thanks, Lisa.
4: Make sure Dave tries Girl Scout cookies.
7: January 12th.
6: Hey, Siri, remind us on January 12th
7: it in her calendar.
6: That
7: it's
6: Dave
7: amazing.
6: Has to try cookies.
7: Cookies.
6: Yeah, like Walmart does apparently a complete dupe of them.
7: But are they as good? I mean, I don't know. I've never tried the dupes. I don't trust dupes. I go authentic.
5: I know you do.
6: I don't trust the dupes.
5: See, like that, those Keebler ones are
6: Those Keebler ones are
7: good.
6: Amazing. No, they're amazing.
5: Oh, wait, no. Those are, yeah, those are
6: the coconut dreams?
5: Yeah, those are the
6: I do
5: ones.
6: Have coconut dreams.
5: You do. You do.
7: There.
6: Thanks, Lisa. Appreciate that. You're logging me into your calendar.
7: well, I want to eat some as well.
6: Yeah, so
7: we'll have some
6: yeah.
7: Here.
6: Yep.
4: Dave, make a peanut butter and sugar sandwich. Simple and amazing.
6: Peanut butter sugar. And sugar.
5: I mean, that's just
7: the peanut
5: going
7: butter already
6: cream
7: has sugar.
6: To get me out of the house.
5: Yeah.
7: No.
4: My ex did the same nut elimination therapy as Dave. Could not stop putting it on literally everything.
5: Yeah.
4: Even asked me to put it on my nips to lick it.
6: You're in trouble now.
5: Oh my God.
6: I haven't tried that.
5: Amber's going to be sticky.
6: Okay.
11: Dave's going to have two huge peanut butter prints right on his cheeks.
6: Dave.
5: Yep.
6: Damn.
5: Wow.
6: Peanut butter in the bedroom. It does seem quite sticky.
5: I mean, mm-hmm. those things, though, all that, messy. All those butters, those spreads that are really just Biscoff cookies or whatever, yeah. I can't have those around.
7: No, no. Not
5: you can't
7: that spread.
5: Have that stuff around.
4: You know what I had to ban from our house is that... they made a peanut butter chocolate the Nutella people.
5: Oh, yeah, that mix.
4: They made a peanut butter.
7: Did you bring that in?
4: I think
5: I thought
4: so.
5: He did.
7: Yeah,
5: bring
7: we tried it.
5: In.
7: It was delicious. I could not have that at my house.
5: No, so Dave had it.
4: I had it, and I had to get rid of it.
7: Yeah, I would eat the whole thing.
4: Just talk about having spoonfuls.
5: Yep.
4: Get out of here. You're out of here.
5: No, I mean, like, I am smart enough to know there are certain things, like, I can't buy. For instance, that. Also, a tub of icing.
6: Oh, yeah, you'll just eat a tub of icing?
5: Oh, my God, dude.
6: See, icing gets in our cupboard for months, and
5: like,
6: I would never touch
5: it. No, but, like, over time, but if Stella was like, oh, I bought the stuff to make cookies, we're going to make cookies at some point. No. You bought the stuff to make cookies, you make them right now, and you take them to your other house.
6: Smart.
7: I think that when I get really old, if I make it, if I'm lucky enough to make it to being very old, I'm going to have it written down that, like, my caretakers have to feed me, like, all the sweets. Like,
5: all the sweets.
6: Put it in your calendar.
5: Put it in there.
7: I don't know. I don't know if I'll go that far. I don't know. I don't want to jinx either.
5: Yeah,
7: we'll just
5: true.
7: Wait.
5: Yeah, that's true.
7: But I'm going to have it all written down because I want to eat everything when I'm, like, really old and it doesn't matter
4: anymore.
7: It's
4: why I don't give my dad a hard time about smoking.
5: You can't.
4: At 78.
7: I know, right?
4: I'm like,
7: you can't.
4: What, like, am I going to do, right? Yeah. If he wants to smoke, he's going to smoke. Yep. I was for a while trying to get him to stop. And then I thought, he's 78.
5: I think it's like some...
4: If it brings him joy.
5: I don't know if it's from a show or wherever it was from, but then my buddies were talking about it, like, that if you make it to 77, they're like, at 77, we're going to start doing it all. And I was like, what?
7: 77?
5: They were like, yeah, 77, we're going to start doing all of it. All the stuff you've never tried.
7: My stepdad's 77. He's just going to the doctor all the time.
5: Exactly. Yeah. Well, add heroin to the mix.
7: No,
4: Lisa,
7: you can't
4: what's this
7: do that.
4: About? You heard of this one trick pony? Organic smooth?
7: Never heard of it. Nope. Never heard about it. What is this?
5: Why is it upside down like that?
6: Did you hear she was like feigning not to care about it for
5: saying
6: yeah,
5: like, I've never heard of it. Hold on a second.
6: What is it?
5: Hold on.
4: Celebrated for its minimal ingredients, primarily just peanuts and salt, making it a favorite among health-conscious guests. Many appreciate its creamy...
7: Oh, health. Health.
4: Conscious.
7: Does it have sugar in it? What is the ingredients?
5: It said...
4: It says minimal, just like sugar and salt. Or peanuts and salt.
7: Okay.
4: What are the reviews? Love it so much, really good. Kids' favorite, obsessed and overpriced.
7: Overpriced.
4: Creamy, delicious, premium, well-made. Hmm. Best peanut butter ever had, so smooth.
5: Good peanut butter, but... Annoying packaging.
7: I mean, it's tried to get a little cute with the packaging.
4: But I think, is that because it gets runny?
5: Worked.
4: Right? So you have to store it.
5: Oh, I bet it is.
4: Down.
5: You store it upside down, then just flip it.
7: Okay.
5: And then mix.
7: But it's like pink and everything.
5: Come on, we need to see that. Yeah, zoom in on that. On those.
4: It just
5: facts.
4: Says peanuts and salt as the ingredients.
7: Okay.
5: Total
7: That's
5: carbs.
7: That's what I eat
5: total
7: now.
5: Total carbs.
7: Whatever brand, I can't remember.
5: Go over
7: Justin's
5: a little bit.
7: Or
4: organic roasted Argentinian peanuts and just a bit of Patagonian sea salt.
5: There was like a total carbs thing.
4: 7 grams of carbs.
5: That's not bad.
4: Only 2 grams of sugar.
5: Yeah, that's not bad. Considering I guarantee it's not that great.
4: Yeah, it can't be great. Because you know what makes things taste good? Sugar.
5: 26 grams of carbs.
7: Oh, yeah. I already
4: Oh, looks like our stream is down again.
5: Oh, no.
4: Every day our stream dies. Just
7: what,
4: so you
7: know. The video?
4: And if you think we have any control over that, we don't.
5: Is it the video? Don't you think he just turned it off?
4: It's back. It wasn't, though.
7: What happened? You, like... Press a button.
4: No, it just shuts down.
11: It's just
4: too many people like, try and look at it.
5: Too but much peanut butter hype. He shut it down. I think
11: none of you will enjoy your peanut butter.
4: Yeah, he's like,
5: yeah.
4: All right, coming up, we're going to get to celebrity dirt and sports news. What's the verdict in the American Idol murder trial? Is Diddy living the sweet life in prison? And who was the mystery A-list celebrity at Taylor Swift's wedding? First, though, like I told you a week ago, guilty!
7: We all knew.
4: Oh, guilty!
7: Was guilty.
4: Yeah.
7: We all thought that.
4: Former American Idol contestant officially convicted of murder late last night as the verdict was revealed.
12: Tonight, former American Idol contestant Caleb Flynn breaking down in court. An Ohio jury convicting him of murdering his wife.
13: Caleb C. Flynn guilty of murder.
12: After just over 2 hours of deliberations, jurors finding him guilty on all 9 counts. He's now facing a maximum sentence of life behind bars without parole.
14: The defendant executed Ashley.
12: In closing arguments, prosecutors argued the former music pastor was having an affair when he shot and killed his wife Ashley in February, then staged a home invasion to mislead investigators.
14: The defendant wanted a new life. He wanted Ashley out of that life.
12: Prosecutors pointing to the more than 100,000 text messages exchanged between 40-year-old Flynn and his now 24-year-old mistress, Aaliyah Botner, even playing clips from AI-generated songs he wrote to her.
15: We dance on the edge of
12: Botner testifying against him.
14: How would you describe your feelings for the defendant today?
16: A hand.
17: I hate him.
14: Why the change from love to hate?
16: Well,
17: because I believe that he murdered his wife.
12: Flynn's attorneys tonight promising an appeal of the verdict, pleading with jurors in their closing arguments.
18: His being unfaithful doesn't equal murder.
12: Flynn is expected to be sentenced October 5th. Does. Shaquille Brewster, NBC News.
5: He literally talked about it.
7: Yeah.
5: It happened the day that he had told other people he was going to go and get divorced. I'm doing it today. I'm going to go. I'm telling my wife today that I'm going to get divorced. Did you hear what happened? I went I went home. Someone broke in and she died.
11: Crazy. In her bed. But somehow you're okay.
6: But he was fine.
5: Yeah, exactly.
6: But just
5: like I said, if I'm going in and I'm killing someone who's asleep, I'm definitely searching for everyone in the home and everyone's gone. That's just crime. That just makes sense. I'm a psychopath.
7: Yeah.
11: Should have given him 10 counts for those AI love songs too.
5: I would have loved the jury. I would have loved the jury to have written the song and like they played it and it was like, you're gonna find out what's happening now. You're not gonna like it. Guilty. You're so very guilty on all 9 counts.
7: What's that in your butt?
11: Going to jail for a very long time.
5: Come on. They could have got creative with it.
6: They really could.
5: I mean, it is so embarrassing to have your AI song play and everyone's laughing. They're all laughing in the background.
7: He thought it was great.
5: Oh, he loved it.
6: I love that lady who looked like she had a giant banana around her neck. Yeah. In one clip they just showed here, she is sound asleep.
5: Oh, yeah. It's tough to stay awake. The guy's asleep in the back, too. Everybody's asleep. It's a snooze fest.
11: What are they doing there?
6: Don't know.
11: Just watching it?
6: They're just people that want to be a part of the trial, right?
11: And you sleep.
5: Well, I feel like you take that seat because you know you're going to get on the news, right?
6: Maybe why have your big banana scarf, though?
5: I don't know.
6: This one.
5: Laughing. Even the lady to the right, she was cracking up, too.
6: So yeah, no big surprise. Guilty and likely facing life behind bars. All right, hopefully not too sad news. Will Reeve, who's the son of Superman star Christopher Reeve.
5: Okay.
6: He's a reporter. He works for ABC News, Good Morning America. He revealed that shortly after he got married a couple of months ago, he found out he had testicular cancer.
5: Mm.
6: So he's been going through treatment.
19: GMA's Will Reeve, who lost both his parents when he was a youngster, is now sharing his own harrowing medical ordeal.
20: This summer, I had testicular cancer. The diagnosis was a shock, and the treatments, they were a slog.
19: With his wife, Amanda, at his side, Reeve, the son of Superman legend Christopher Reeve, spoke about his cancer diagnosis, surrounded by the morning show's lineup of personalities.
20: I would be getting my testicle removed. The tumor was 95% embryonal carcinoma, an aggressive form that was moving quickly.
19: A second, more complex surgery was needed.
20: Over 6 hours, I'd be opened up from my sternum to my pelvis to have dozens of lymph nodes removed as a way to prevent the cancer from spreading. Mm.
19: Unfortunately, the cancer had already spread, and he had to undergo several rounds of chemotherapy. The handsome TV newsman says he feared losing his hair, which he was able to keep with a technique called cold capping.
20: 2 hours of chemo plus 7 hours of something called cold capping, which would give me a chance to save my hair from falling out.
19: Ironically, Reeve says his cancer treatment took place at the same hospital where his beloved mother, Dana, underwent chemo. She died of lung cancer when Reeve was 13. His famous father, who was paralyzed in a horseback riding accident, died in 2004 when Will was 12. Reeves says he's confident about the future, making this hopeful announcement.
0: I am relieved to announce that we have arrived at our destination, and this cancer is in the rearview mirror. But what a journey.
7: Yeah.
4: That poor guy.
7: I know.
4: Yeah.
7: He's been through a lot.
4: In a year, he lost both his parents, and he's only 13.
5: Yeah.
7: And it's tough because the cancer probably, you know, maybe runs in the family. His mom had it, so, but it's good that he's
4: cancer free. Like cold.
7: I have. I know.
4: Therapy.
7: Yeah, I've definitely heard of it.
4: So you
7: a lot of people use it.
4: So after going through the radiation, then where I assume there's like
7: chemo,
4: ice,
5: or like while they're doing
7: chemo,
5: it,
7: you wear it while you're
5: keeps the blood out of there or something, or
7: I don't know exactly.
5: Must
7: how,
5: work somehow like that.
7: Mm-hmm.
5: Slows it down.
4: Wow, that's nuts.
7: Yeah.
4: I mean, good for him. He lost a ball. Sounds like it.
7: Well,
5: yeah, sure.
7: Still,
5: you only
7: whatever.
5: Need one.
7: Who cares?
5: You only need one.
4: Probably throw a nudicle in there, right?
5: Yeah. I don't know. He might have huge ones.
4: I don't know the size of his testicles.
5: But they appear to be large.
4: Wish him all the best, man.
5: He's Superman's son. So.
4: Crazy.
7: Yeah.
4: You can see it now, though, Chuck, right? Like, you can see the...
5: Yes, like, I knew who that guy was. And I guess I just never really knew his name. But now I'm like, well, duh, he looks just like him.
7: Yeah,
4: absolutely. Well, turns out, even though Diddy has been in prison for a while, life ain't that tough for Diddy behind bars.
5: You knew it wasn't gonna be.
4: He's getting massages. He's getting booze. He's getting nude photos. How in the hell is that possible?
21: Dave, he's rich.
4: I guess.
21: That's how life works.
4: You don't think you should have access to that stuff. Who's massaging me?
5: Get rich. It's like in The Gentleman. And this prison has a sauna and everything right on the lake. It's beautiful.
7: You just love This Gentleman show.
4: He does.
7: The guy's in
4: he
7: it
4: wants to be.
22: Tonight, an inside look.
4: He wants to be one of the gentlemen, I think. Anyway, here's a
5: very attractive man.
4: A little peek into Diddy's life behind bars.
22: Tonight, an inside look at how Sean Combs is living in federal prison. For the first time in footage exclusively obtained by NBC News, Combs is seen using a cell phone, which is prohibited by federal law.
4: Of course.
22: This all comes nearly a year after Combs was sentenced to 50 months for prostitution-related offenses. NBC News spoke to four men who spent time with Combs in prison at Fort Dix in New Jersey. They were granted anonymity to speak freely about life inside prison. They described Diddy's privileged life, saying he's paid thousands of dollars a month to other inmates to do chores like make his bed, clean his toilet and shower, even give him massages.
4: Mm-hmm.
22: They also cook him special meals.
5: You know that.
4: He likes them inmate massages.
5: Oh, you know it,
7: massages.
5: Dude. If you don't think he's
7: likes
5: filled
7: guys,
5: up.
7: So.
5: Yeah.
4: Filled up.
5: That dude has been filled in.
4: Oh,
5: dude.
4: He's been plugged in, no doubt. Look at the meals. They actually look okay.
5: Well, is he's paid for this to be made?
4: What?
5: Is that what they're about to say?
4: Oh,
5: you should have never paused it.
4: Should never have gone back 3 seconds.
22: They also cook him special meals like these, from pizza to onion rings. Those sources say the money flows from people outside prison to the commissary accounts of those inmates performing the services. Multiple sources said Diddy has used contraband cell phones to scroll Instagram. One source pointing NBC News to an Instagram account that Combs uses with no profile picture that's followed by Combs's publicist. They also say he has access to a modified tablet, which allows him to watch movies and television shows.
7: What?
22: A source calls Diddy's prison life a party, with regular access to alcohol and Remeron, an antidepressant with mood-boosting effects. The Bureau of Prisons tells NBC News inmates are not permitted to have access to cell phones, and per policy, they do not comment on any incarcerated individual. Adding, like all correctional agencies, contraband, particularly cell phones, narcotics, and weapons, remains a constant challenge, and we continue to tackle the problem. And tonight, a spokesperson for Combs says the media is characterizing ordinary prison life as news.
23: Chloe joins us now live in studio. And Chloe, we just learned Combs' release was moved up. Will these videos now affect that?
24: You know, it's unclear. The Bureau of Prisons has moved up his release date from February 2028 to January. And I want to point out that having a cell phone in prison is a standalone criminal offense. It could carry up to a year sentenced.
4: Okay, here's what
5: I don't understand.
4: That was
5: my Kindle.
6: I don't understand how, like, how can I get a massage in prison? Like, how is that? Where do we go? We shouldn't
7: be in your cell.
5: Right in your cell, right on the bed.
7: You're not standing there the whole time watching.
5: You're not like on a table with your head in it and all that. You're just getting, and I believe his massage is more like just having his beehole rubbed.
6: Anally right. penetrated?
5: Yeah.
11: Someone's joining his bunk.
5: Yeah.
7: Yeah.
11: Tugging him.
5: Yeah.
11: Allegedly.
6: But getting booze, getting a cell phone, like how? How is that happening?
5: Yo, rich bitch.
6: How's he getting special homemade onion rings? Like, what the F?
7: I don't know.
5: It's just, it's not, the world's not fair, right? The world's not fair.
7: That's the way it is, right?
6: You're putting money into commissary accounts? Like, that shouldn't even be allowed.
5: I know. But if I was in jail, I'd love to be in Diddy's.
6: Of course you would. You'd be given all sorts of massages.
5: What do you want?
6: Chuck Rubs. Bunk B.
5: I mean, he'd be cutting a Mayo album.
6: Oh, yeah.
5: Release some music.
11: He'd do whatever he wanted.
6: I know.
11: To have a cushy life in prison?
5: Man.
11: Fine. I'll cook you onion rings.
6: Be penetrated?
11: You need them off of me. I don't care.
5: He's not going to be penetrated.
6: Be penetrated?
11: How long am I there for?
6: Couple of years.
11: No, a couple of years.
6: What's the cutoff line?
5: Well, like if you're there for
11: life.
5: Life.
11: If I'm there for life, then take my butthole.
6: You heard it here.
5: You did.
6: You heard it here.
5: My God.
11: Yeah. Take it.
6: I'm there for life, then take my butthole.
11: Oh, I'd be the king of the sissies in that place.
5: Oh, my goodness.
11: Diddy. Your onion rings.
5: Got baby oil and onion rings in his hand. You're almost unstoppable.
11: Yeah, you don't even have to drug that baby oil.
5: No.
11: I'm a willing participant.
6: It just, I know it, the system ain't fair.
5: It's not.
6: Just not right. It should never be allowed in any facility. It's prison for a reason. That's camp, for God's sakes.
5: Yeah, it's better than camp, I think. You know, like a lot of times when you're camping, you can't watch TV and stuff. He can.
6: Right, he has access to like a broken iPad or something that can get TV shows.
5: Yeah, it's all jailbroke or whatever. Ah, well, what did we think?
7: Yeah.
6: Someone said watch the show 60 Days In. Contraband and commissary pimping happens every day.
5: Sure. I'd be pretty furious, though, if I was P. Diddy and some guy was recording me while I'm using the cell phone. Because now I'm going to find out about that.
6: Was that a guy or was that a guard?
5: Well, the guards have got to be paid off too, right? I mean, they got to be. I mean, I hate to say it. You don't want to say it that way, but guards are turning a cheek, right?
6: They'd have to.
5: You have to.
1: I mean, the food doesn't look that great.
7: No.
5: No, those homemade onion rings made me almost vomit.
6: Yeah.
1: So. I mean, that looks like some maybe barbecue food.
6: This, I don't know what that is. Is that beans and rice or something?
7: What's
6: something?
7: Beans.
11: Oh, I thought it was like a meat loaf. Like a meat patty.
1: I
5: would not do well in, I mean, that pizza too.
1: Oh, yeah,
5: was, look at that. I don't know what
6: that
5: is.
6: Okay, it's not going to be A&W, right? It's not going to be.
5: Are they, is that them being cooked though?
7: Yes.
5: Okay.
6: But there's no batter.
5: I wonder what's going on.
6: But there's no batter on them. No.
5: Yeah, I don't know.
7: I don't know.
6: Mm-mm-mm. Your prison rings?
5: Prison rings.
6: I mean, Chuck, you've been there for a couple of years. Prison rings, you'll probably take
5: them,
6: right?
5: Probably take it, yeah. It wouldn't take me long to crack. I'd be giving hand jobs out for all those buns.
6: Oh, that's right. You will have a good sticky bun.
5: Oh, yeah.
6: You'd end up with some sticky buns yourself. Well,
5: what do you got? You got some sticky buns? Get over here. Get your buns over here.
6: It's crazy to think how life would change if you were, you know.
5: I just think it's much easier if you enjoy, well, you're like rich enough that you know you can probably hire some dudes that are going to keep you safe, but then at the same time, you actually love gay sex.
6: Yeah,
7: in
6: his situation,
7: like
6: he's okay.
5: Like you're,
6: he's fine.
5: And you're surrounded
6: by, he's got the best of both worlds.
5: Guys who are in great shape, they're working out all the time. I mean, he's kind of like,
6: it's a win-win.
5: Yeah.
6: John's with us. John, we're talking about Diddy's life in prison. You have done some time. You think you can explain?
2: Yeah, the commissary is very common. The especially if guys that have high amounts of restitution, they can't use commissary. The MDLC will take their money. So what you'll do is anybody that doesn't have, like, stuff like I didn't have to have any restitution. So people would give me money from outside, and I'd buy stuff on commissary for them. So it's exactly what Diddy's doing is, you know, his people go and find all their other inmates and go and put commissary in there. Now, the one thing that they like to do is smuggle stuff through the prison pocket. And believe it or not, some of those officers do that as well. That's probably how he's getting the liquor.
3: Like, officers are putting bottles of booze up their ass for Diddy?
2: Yes. It's happened many times. You can see, you can look it up. The MDLC has arrested many officers for stuff like that as well. The marijuana is the biggest one. Like, you could smell fresh marijuana in there, and it only comes in one way.
1: Mm-hmm. In a butt. So. In a butt.
3: Let me ask you this.
2: Pocket.
3: So could you put, like, could you buy something for someone else? Could you put money into their account, or you'd have to buy it for them?
2: I would use my commissary because in their family members or whoever, friends or whatever, would put money into my account.
3: So
2: and
3: that,
2: then I would buy the stuff off commissary and give it to them.
3: Yeah.
2: You can only spend like $150 or something like that every 2 weeks or something like that, if I recall.
1: But that's probably
2: it wasn't much, but you'd get it a lot in there.
1: Right. Yeah. I was going to say $150 over 2 weeks probably get you a lot of treats.
5: Yeah. And of all the buns.
2: Yeah. And like this, for example, ramen noodles, they were like a dollar. So that was your money. That was how you bought stuff and shared stuff. And, all right, I'm going to give you, you know, this is how much it's worth. I'm going to trade you this or sell this to you. That's how they buy drugs or whatever.
1: What was the hottest item you could buy? Like, what did everyone want?
2: Oh, the halal meat. Because, you know, there's a lot of, Muslim get men in there. And they have to have their Jewish men, too, as well. So you'd have kosher foods and halal meats. The halal meats are actually the best ones to get.
1: All right, Jason.
2: They were worth like $5 for a sausage tube that was like, you know, smaller, like a size of a Red Bull can.
1: And what else, like sweet-wise?
2: Oh, anything sweet was worth it. Like Snickers, especially when they turn the Snickers upside down. A lot of the guys love the upside-down Snickers.
1: I'm sorry, what? What's an upside-down Snickers? Is this some prison term I don't know?
5: I think it is.
2: The Snickers are veiny.
5: Oh, wow. Yeah.
3: They're putting it in their ass?
2: Yeah. Uh-huh. Well, there's other things you could do. They did a lot of things. Like when, in Jackson, that's like where you go first. That's the worst one to go. They, one of the officers, we were in there, like they brought in like 12 officers. They raided one of the cells. The guy hid a dildo he made in the ducking out of, it was some weird stuff. He took a bunch of different stuff, like paper mache, all kinds of stuff, and made a big old dildo for it. And they were all, you know, it's pretty wild what goes on in there.
1: Okay. All right, man.
2: And if you got money, you're the man. I can say that. And, that's you know, it. A lot of. So.
1: All right, John. Thanks, man.
5: So what it is like I do something and then I owe Lisa like $10,000. But the only way for them to get Lisa's money is that when someone tries to give me money in prison, they take it and give it to Lisa. So then I have my peeps give all my money to you, Dave, and then you buy me all the hot buns I need.
1: All those Snickers.
5: And you're probably being paid on the outside.
1: So I'm just clarifying. He's saying people are effing themselves with Snickers bars.
5: Yes.
1: Because they're veiny like a penis.
5: Yeah. Yeah.
1: They would melt in
5: your
1: ass.
5: Can I tell? You got to bang it quick, you know? Yeah.
11: And someone cleans it up.
1: Get out of town.
5: Leave it in my rap. I bet you're right.
7: I don't want to know about prison life.
5: It sucks.
7: I really have no interest.
5: It's
7: I don't care what goes on in there.
5: I'm really...
7: The prison shows, though, are so popular. Like, people love to watch the prison shows.
5: They are.
1: Amber's obsessed with it.
7: Lenny, too.
1: Amber loves the underbelly of society. Anyway.
5: I like murder stuff, but the prison stuff, I'm like... After that one guy I talked about, like, the, you know, toss and salad guy, I was like, I don't need to watch prison shows. They're too wild.
1: We never asked John what he did.
11: Yeah.
5: Oh, you don't
7: think
5: ask.
7: We want to know. I'm glad you didn't ask.
11: I wanted to know.
5: You
11: sounds
5: don't
11: like
5: ask.
11: A white collar crime.
1: Matthew, were you behind bars?
8: I was. Yes, I went to jail. Well, I want to say I'm on track with anyone with the sticky buns.
9: for my birthday, it's always been a thing where I asked for honey buns, and I told my mom I wanted them for breakfast this year, and it was a joke, and it went by. Well, 7 days later, I get arrested by state police, and the next morning in jail, lo and behold, what do I get for breakfast? A hot, sticky bun, and I couldn't be more excited.
5: That's how I feel, too, at least initially.
1: I'd prefer one outside of the bars.
5: Well, yeah, I mean, the bars... Oh.
9: At that point, I hadn't had a cigarette in a hot minute, and I was kind of tweaking out without that.
1: Yeah.
9: And that hot, sticky bun made me feel like I was back at home,
1: even though
9: I was surrounded by a cinder block.
1: Yeah. How long were you in for?
9: Only a day.
1: Oh, okay.
9: It was some stupid...
7: A day?
9: Some stupid stuff. Road rage.
1: Road rage.
9: Yeah, well, careful.
1: It ain't worth
7: it. I don't think
1: that
7: counts, though.
3: I mean, it's still had a sticky bun behind bars.
7: Yeah.
3: Still had a sticky bun.
7: Come on.
11: Yeah, it was jail versus guys are talking about prison.
7: No, we're talking
5: about prison's different. Jail is...
11: I'm not giving it up for a sticky bun, I'll tell you.
5: Like, shut up.
7: I haven't even said a day.
3: Get out the phone.
7: A lot of people have been in for a day.
5: Would I go sleep in jail to ensure I got a honey bun in the morning?
1: No, I've never had a honey bun worth it.
5: Oh,
1: honestly, I guess I've had the
5: I don't get it.
1: All right, anyways, Will, you've been behind bars.
10: Hey, how you doing this morning?
1: Doing okay, man. How long were you in for?
10: About 3.5 years.
1: All right, what's your take on it?
10: I mean, if you like all the gay stuff that don't exist, you have to be gay to actually indulge in it, but
1: right
10: as far as like anything that people wanted, it was in there. C drug, H drug, whiskey, marijuana. I mean, you know, it wasn't like, you know, cash money. People would have like $10,000 in cash on walking around.
1: What?
10: Shooting dice. I mean, it was like no like, it was no big deal, you know, back in the 90s.
5: Okay.
10: And I wouldn't go up in there now because you can't do drugs and you can't drink no whiskey. Yeah. I don't know how people are able to go up in there nowadays, but...
3: Yeah, 90s was pretty sweet.
7: 90s were great.
3: Hey.
7: Another reason 90s were great.
5: Oh, man. That does help,
10: though. People would give... They would steal raw chicken from the kitchen. Like, if you knew somebody worked in the kitchen... You have him to steal you some chicken, and he would cook it in a hot pot. They would make the hot pot some kind of way. You know, the coffee, the water steamers or whatever.
5: Yep.
7: Oh, yeah.
10: They would rig it up some kind of way, and then you would be able to, you know, hire the guy to make you some fried chicken. So
3: it'll be somebody that would fry chicken.
5: Oh, too. Man.
7: Damn.
5: I would have stabbed someone right in the neck for some fried chicken.
1: Prison chicken.
5: Oh, my God. Homemade.
10: Hey, Chuck would have been Chuck. They would have hit you, man. You'd have been like a celebrity over up in there. You funny, so you wouldn't have had to. You wouldn't have had to do nothing. I'd be cracking up when you say that you be able to do all of this crazy stuff. You wouldn't have to do all of that. Funny was good enough. You know what I mean?
5: Oh, that's good to know.
10: A pack of noodles and some cookies or something. You know, for entertainment.
5: Oh,
10: you
5: know, I'll entertain everyone like a jester.
10: Like, right, right. But,
5: oh,
10: like, you
5: God.
10: Know, like, they don't get that much entertainment unless it's fighting and all of that kind of stuff. So when it ain't fighting...
1: What if he told a joke
10: is
1: that...
10: like, a little bit weird.
1: What if he told a joke that, like, offended some people?
5: Mm.
1: What happens then?
10: I don't think it's a joke that could offend nobody up in there.
5: Yeah, they're in prison.
7: Okay. See? Oh, that's all good. Right. Good audience.
5: It's just funny. It's just funny. Funny wins in prison.
10: Yeah.
5: You know?
1: All right,
10: hey,
1: well...
10: but they did. I seen a guy get a pack of cookies and a pack of noodles. And he was dancing on top of the washing machine. It was the funniest thing in the world.
3: You gotta be an entertainer when you're an entertainer.
5: You're an entertainer.
1: Chuck dances in here all the time.
3: They make me do it.
1: Yeah.
10: Yeah. You ain't gotta. Yeah. You wouldn't have to give up the booty.
3: Amazing. Like, stop. Wait a second here. Do not rape me. I'm actually kind of funny.
1: But Jason would have to give up the booty. You think?
5: Oh yeah, he's frail, Jason. Yeah, he's doomed. He's too cute.
10: Nah, Jason. He'll probably have to carry a knife for somebody. But he'd have been one of Puffy's security people.
5: Well, sir. Okay, here's the thing.
10: He had that beard, and he carry a knife. The only thing you have to do is pull a knife out and show somebody, and they'll
5: back off.
10: They'll understand.
5: Yeah. Okay. Yeah. There you go. Yeah. You could probably get some great pickup basketball games, Jason.
11: I need something bigger than a knife, though, to keep people away, I think.
5: Oh, like a machete.
11: Yeah, I don't think a knife will do it.
5: Yeah.
3: Well, thanks for the insight, man.
10: Hey, but it was even some women that was over up in there that was, it was men that was, you know, getting women, and it's like,
3: what?
10: Oh my God, a woman. That is amazing.
5: Oh, my God. It is amazing. You get a woman in there. My goodness.
11: Drugs, whiskey, like, a
10: not
11: woman.
10: At, not at visiting or anything. I'm talking about actually like in a room with him. And it was like, man, this is something else.
3: Right.
10: Yeah, prison was like being, you know, just over there with, you know, walls and stuff and a little bit of restriction.
5: Sure. This
3: damn. We getting sucked tonight, boys.
10: Yeah.
3: Yeah. I'm bringing a woman. He ain't gay no more. All right, Will. Thanks, man. All the best.
10: Hey, yeah, y'all have a great day, man. Yeah, thank
5: you.
10: See
5: you, Will.
10: All
5: right. See you, Will.
3: It's prison Will.
7: Oh, man. Wow, you had a lot of information, woo. Huh?
5: You really put me at ease.
3: Yeah, most... your butt's fine. You just got to be really funny.
5: Stop
3: all the time.
5: It. Hold on. Hold on. Let me dance.
7: No pressure or anything.
5: No maybe pressure.
7: Be funny all the time.
6: Be funny, little man.
5: Mm-hmm. Yeah, I'm like, funny. Well, I will.
6: And he will.
11: He made me kind of want to go to prison in the 90s.
5: Oh, yeah, my God.
11: Sounded like a fun time.
5: It did.
6: Yeah. We've been holding Chuck prisoner for about 25 years now, forcing him to be funny.
11: Mm-hmm. I got some
6: nothing changes.
5: Yeah, I'm going to make another video today.
6: Yeah, nothing changes.
5: Make another video.
6: We're going to take a break when we come back. How did a female firefighter freak out during a relationship with a coworker? Why are a couple of cops in trouble for their nude pics? Hmm. How did a sex toy ruin a family's vacation?
5: Oh, God.
6: And what happened when our idiot criminal of the day tried to outrun the cops on his bike? We'll get to that and more right after this.
13: Previously on Dave and Chuck the Freak.
6: A saltwater crocodile terrorized a remote Australian community by snapping up dogs and lunging at kids.
5: I bet.
6: Only to meet its end. And what did they do? They ate it.
5: How much croc have you eaten, Dave?
6: Zero. I've had gator once. But I've not had croc.
5: Yeah, you gotta watch that one. How much croc have you eaten?
3: You a croc sucker?
5: Yeah. Yeah, you know it. Yeah. Yeah. I sure am. I love sucking croc. I can't get enough of sucking croc. It's like cork soakers.
7: Yeah. Dave is so loopy right
5: now. Yeah, I know.
3: I know, it killed me.
7: It
3: myself.
7: Killed you.
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14: 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And after our show, it's

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1: Only $20. 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
2: Surprisingly good.
1: He was like,
0: yeah. He's like, I think I know this one. I think it was Warrant Cherry Pie.
1: $20.
3: I'm just saying.
0: I mean, look at them on that guy's head. You can't.
3: That's why I went against them. They were too big.
0: Oh, my God.
4: It's Dave and Chuck the Freak. The home of Dave and Chuck the Freak. 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Driven by Town Fair Tire.
0: That's a bad noise. That's a bad noise when you're about to start trying to do the show.
5: Having some printer problems.
0: Oh, yeah.
3: Printer what a mess. Nothing is going mess. My way. Nothing.
1: You handled it really well, though. You didn't screamed. Scream or swear or yell. And
3: nope.
1: In there at all.
3: He was so calm. He was,
0: oh, wow.
3: Thank you guys for noticing.
0: He's really, you can tell he's really worked on things.
3: I definitely have.
2: Yeah, we'll call it Zen.
0: Yeah.
3: I may have said a couple of bad words.
0: All I heard was banging. All I heard literally
1: was a lot of banging.
0: I just heard banging.
2: He punched me.
3: I did not.
1: I'm surprised he didn't pick up the printer and just throw it. Well,
0: he saw a man do it when he first started in radio.
3: That was my entrance to radio.
0: Yeah. Yeah.
3: Guy threw a typewriter through a window.
1: A typewriter, that's how long ago it was.
3: Yeah, thanks a lot for pointing that out, Lisa.
2: Typewriter.
0: Yes, that's what I saw.
3: That's how long I've been in radio.
0: Yeah, exactly.
3: No, we had typewriters.
1: Computers, but I bet the old school guy was still hanging on to that typewriter. He's like, I'm not using this new technology.
0: I wonder what kind of old school stuff we'll say we have to have. We haven't really been those guys.
3: Well, I think the fact that I print stuff still is old school. Yeah, the printer is
1: a big one.
0: Like this hunk of junk that's in front of me right here, I think the previous people wouldn't let them change it. Like, it should have been changed. But I think people liked it the way it was. So they were like, you're not allowed to change it.
3: Yeah.
0: Back when I first started, like there was that old man that wouldn't let anyone sit in his chair. If you did, he would go ballistic. Like you weren't allowed to do that stuff. That guy was still using a typewriter.
3: Yes.
0: You know,
3: yeah.
0: I don't think we'll have any of that kind of stuff.
1: Well,
0: luckily,
3: doing this.
0: I know. Thank God, 6 more months.
3: Don't listen to him, Jason.
2: I'm not.
3: He just says crap to get you going.
2: I'm not listening.
3: We'll
2: to
3: be
2: anything.
3: Here for a long time.
2: Whatever. I'm on board.
3: It's all good.
2: That's it.
0: Don't put that into the universe.
3: I know. I'm putting it in. Putting it in.
2: Whatever.
3: Cheers to that.
2: I'll be fine. I'll figure it out.
3: I love how I can see you try to convince yourself right in your own face.
2: I'll be fine.
3: I'll be fine.
2: I will.
3: I know you will. But we'll be here. And you'll be there.
2: Okay. Sure.
3: And we're going to get to our next segment here.
2: Shaking TikTok. That ink.
3: Shake that ink.
2: Shaking
3: Don't
2: that
3: make
2: ink.
3: Me hit you again.
2: I'm shaking it.
3: You'll be shaking it somewhere, that's for sure. All right, coming up. Why are a couple of cops in trouble for their nude pics? Have we found the tiniest arsonist?
0: Oh, wow. You probably are quite frightened by that.
3: Oh, my God. It's scary.
0: Oh, wow.
3: Why are a couple of cops in trouble for their nude pics? I think I just said that.
0: Yeah.
3: How did a sex toy ruin a family's vacation? An idiot criminal of the day. It's all coming up. We'll start with this.
4: Uh-oh. Another bitch is tripping.
3: This could be reason not to get involved with someone at work.
0: Okay.
3: I didn't listen to that.
0: No.
3: I married someone at work.
1: But it luckily worked out.
3: Luckily, yes. A lot of times she didn't not. Handcuff me, steal my car, and rob me.
1: Oh, no.
3: Thankfully.
0: One of those things isn't bad.
3: Chuck's been handcuffed and doesn't mind it.
0: Oh, no. I don't like that. Nope.
3: There is a firefighter in Toledo. I guess she was having a relationship with another firefighter. Things did not go great. She freaked out. She's accused of handcuffing him, stealing his car, and breaking into his house.
0: Yikes.
3: Not a good look there. WTVG in Toledo has the story.
6: A Toledo firefighter appeared in court Monday, 3 days after her arrest. 33-year-old Kanasia Guilford faces charges of abduction, theft, motor vehicle theft, and burglary. 13 Action News has learned the alleged victim is a fellow Toledo firefighter who's a man.

0: And a captain within the department.
1: This series of incidents stems from a paramour situation.
2: Paramour. She's my paramour.
1: Where some information was learned by a defendant that would make anyone have substantial concern in this matter.
0: Guilford's attorney says the two were in a relationship, one he called consensual, at least at first. Police say Guilford handcuffed the man to a staircase with his consent, but court documents say later she refused to let him go. It happened at a home in the 3600 block of Garrison. Investigators say she then took his phone, his keys, and his car and broke into his house. According to this court document, officers found her hiding in an upstairs bedroom. This all happened on Tuesday, but she wasn't arrested.
1: She is not a threat to the community. She has no priors.
0: The judge disagreed, citing concern for the alleged victim's safety. He said bond at $10,000 with no contact order and ruled Guilford must wear an ankle monitor while the case is pending.
3: You'll keep that monitor charged at all times. If it dies and you don't know where you are, we'll come and get you with our law enforcement unit and take you into custody. If it pings and you're in the exclusion zone, we'll know right where you are and we'll apprehend you very, very quickly.
0: 13 Action News reached out to TFRD about Guilford's employment status. They declined to comment. She also works as a registered nurse at the Lucas County Jail. Friday, she was placed on administrative leave. And we went to the alleged victim's house to get a comment. He did not answer the door. It's important to note that Guilford was detained on Tuesday, but she was not booked and arrested until Friday. We're waiting for a response from TPD about that and why she was not booked and arrested until that time.
2: I hope he's single.
4: Yeah, like, what did he do to set her off? Didn't want to be with her anymore, and she just lost it.
5: It's a firefighter.
4: Ain't worth it.
5: None of us are.
4: I don't know why she had lost her mind like that.
5: My guess is that it was like he cheated or something, like she found out something that made her furious. And that's what would make you furious, I think.
4: Yeah.
5: But it's like, okay, yeah, you're a firefighter. You see what goes on.
6: Yeah, she faces multiple felony charges. It ain't.
5: Like I said, it's good. Super easy not to cheat on someone as long as no one wants to cheat with you. But firefighters have women after them.
6: They do. Throwing themselves at them. Hose bunnies.
5: Super easy not to cheat when women find you repulsive.
6: And he was a captain.
5: Yeah. Oh. Well, that's what I thought was, that's what I thought was crazy, because he allowed her to like chain him up to like a staircase and stuff. He was like, yeah, go ahead.
6: Well, I don't know if he allowed her. It could have just happened fast.
5: With his consent.
7: Yeah, it did.
5: With his consent.
7: She wouldn't let him go.
5: Oh, with his consent. Yeah, so I think he liked it a little bit, like that whole thing.
6: But later refused to unlock the handcuffs. Oh, so yeah, he was into that.
5: Yeah.
6: You can put the cuffs on me. What are you going to do to me? What are you going to do?
5: You know, I'm going to cuff you up and I'm going to leave for a while.
6: Oh, that's weird. I don't want
5: some people love that.
6: I don't want you to leave.
4: It was the captain? Is it the chief, fire chief in Toledo?
6: He is a fellow firefighter and a captain within the department.
5: Captain, I think, is different than the chief.
4: Yeah, he's not the chief. The chief's a woman, so.
6: Yeah. Yeah, no, he's not the chief, but he's a captain. They just haven't identified him. Maybe it's in the report. Mm. I'm sure everyone there knows.
4: Yeah, they all know.
6: Yeah, they all know. Everyone in Toledo knows.
5: Give us a call.
6: Who's this captain?
5: I mean, don't do it.
6: No. But a spokesperson for the Toledo Fire Department did confirm his status and rank.
5: The thing is, it's like, I don't know what the rules are there, but he probably really didn't do anything wrong. He was just banging somebody at work.
6: Well, as a captain, are you allowed to, though?
5: Well, that's what I'm saying. I don't know what the rules are.
6: As a captain, I'm not sure if you can have a relationship with...
5: I guess it all depends. Like, as a captain, do I have like the ability to promote someone, or is that like not my job?
6: I don't know.
5: You know,
6: you probably would have to report it to right to the chief,
5: and they could have been dating.
6: You probably
5: before
6: can't
5: I
6: be on the same
5: captain.
6: Shifts.
5: Probably,
6: you're probably not allowed to be on the same shifts in the same fire hall.
5: Right.
6: Because a lot of these people sleep there overnight and stuff, right?
5: Convenient.
4: Mm-hmm.
5: You'd hate to hear that all night.
6: Oh, my God. Play hide the hose?
5: Oh, man.
7: You need to be handcuffed when a fire breaks out and you got to get to the fire.
6: It's like, oh, no.
7: You got to keep that for at home.
5: Get a necklace with those keys on it.
7: Yeah. All right.
6: No comment.
7: He's in the handcuffs game.
6: From that guy.
5: But
4: no.
6: And no one's revealing who he is.
7: I mean, we could do a deep
4: dive. Yeah,
7: you
4: would figure it out. But we don't.
5: Department
7: website and
5: you're right.
7: See who he is.
5: Who's the most attractive captain?
6: That doesn't mean anything.
7: What?
6: Who the most attractive captain is.
7: Oh, sure it does.
5: Yeah, it does.
6: Okay. Anyway.
7: Who looks like the most submissive?
6: From firefighter troubles to cop troubles, two to get to, and both sending nudes.
4: Mm.
5: Whoa.
6: One male cop, one female cop. We'll start with the male cop. He seems like a real piece of crap.
5: Okay.
6: Because he's like, well, I guess I'm leaving you, honey. But I really think your cousin is cute, so I'm going to send her my dick.
5: Oh, my God.
4: His wife?
6: He was getting divorced and
4: wow.
6: Sent unwanted nude photos to one of her relatives.
5: Well, you never know, though. You never know.
6: For this story, we're going to Houston and ABC 13.
5: Houston.
8: It's a cozy with the Harris County Sheriff's Office for 6 years, and this last month has been a troubling one. In jail now with three pending charges. He was arrested Monday, accused of sending an explicit photo to his wife's cousin.
9: It was his tattoos that gave him away, according to court records. Mm-hmm. Exposed here in his jail mugshot, on display, records state, in a nude photograph he allegedly took of himself and sent to a relative.
10: Chacon?
9: 31-year-old Teofilo Chacon in court Monday night facing charges yet again. In fact, for the third time since August 28th, Chacon used to be the one arresting people.
11: This defendant has already posted a $75,000 cash and surety bond on a case that just happened this month.
9: Court records show that Chacon was charged twice while still a Harris County Sheriff's deputy. On August 28th, for taking the phone away from his soon-to-be ex-wife, court records show, as she tried to call 911, and then again on September 4th when he was accused of violating a protective order related to that charge. Days later, the Harris County Sheriff's Office says he resigned while under internal investigation. After 6 years, his last day was September 8th, according to online records. But his trouble didn't stop there. His latest charge, sending obscene material to his wife's cousin, a full nude photo, and a prosecutor detailed additional accusations.
11: It is alleged that the defendant threatened to call the complainant's husband, threatened to state that they were sleeping together, sent a full nude picture, and also caused a school to be in lockdown in Bryan, Texas.
9: Oh, wow. No more was released about the lockdown, and the court noted that the relationship involving the threat was fabricated. The magistrate setting bond high at $85,000, citing the former deputy's threat to public safety.
8: Chacon's attorney did not respond to multiple requests for comment. He previously worked for the Harris County Precinct 5 Constable's Office. In court, a public defender said he is currently a student.
6: So he thought that cousin would be like, yeah, you're a free man now? Come on over.
5: I don't know if that was it or if he was really just, he's out of his mind. And he's, because it seemed like he was, he was like threatening to say to her husband that they had gotten together and stuff like that. And then why was the school locked down?
4: Yeah,
5: I mean,
4: why was that?
5: I don't, who knows what he's saying? Who knows what he was saying in those texts, right?
6: And now a female cop in trouble for her nudes.
5: All right.
6: How?
12: That's not quite the story. No, this is a guy in trouble.
6: Oh, but she sent a naked video.
12: No, he stole it from her.
5: Oh, well, thank you, Al.
12: Yeah, it's a much different story.
6: Okay.
5: All right.
6: This said her naked video led to...
12: The intro, the guy like misspeaks or says it weird. He says that she is doing unwanted advances. I think he misspoke in the beginning.
6: Okay. Led me down a wrong path.
5: Yep.
6: Well, her naked video is involved.
10: her naked video involved in the story.
6: Another guy's in trouble for stealing it, as we've heard from Al Beck and CBS 11.
13: Tonight, an I-team investigation into reported unwanted advances by a female police officer after a new video of her ended up on her supervisor's phone. And the police department's top leadership is not buying his explanation.
14: A group representing women on the force is furious, not just with the sergeant, but with the chief of police's response.
10: Make it
14: for one police officer working at DPD's South Central Division came with what she called years of unwanted advances. She recalled how Sergeant Dalen Granberry would approach her desk, hug her, and repeatedly suggest they go on a date. Telling internal affairs investigators, she always said no. An audio recording captured an assistant chief questioning the sergeant about his behavior during a disciplinary hearing in July.
15: So did you go over to the desk and ask when she was going to take you home to meet her mother?
16: Yes, I've asked her that for about 5 years.
15: Did you hang up?
10: Oh.
15: Yes, sir. Did you ask her when she was going to dump her boyfriend?
16: I think I did.
15: Okay. Did you ask her if she'd want a date with you?
16: In a roundabout way.
14: Then, in November of last year, things escalated. She said Sergeant Granberry asked to borrow her phone to play games, and that after a couple of minutes, he brought up how bad the cell phone reception was and stepped away.
10: Oh, no.
14: Later, she described being shocked to find in that time a private, explicit video of herself was sent to Sergeant Granberry's phone twice. When she said she confronted Sergeant Granberry, the officer denied sending himself the video, telling her, "I'm sorry, sweetheart, I don't know what you're talking about." He later admitted that was a lie. In a written statement to the department, Granberry called what he did an unintentional, unfortunate accident. While he had her phone, he said he decided to look for a picture to save to my contacts and said his thumb inadvertently touched the screen and accidentally selected the wrong photo. In my effort to not drop the phone, my thumb touched the screen and the video was sent.
10: That's so crazy.
14: Said another officer then happened to walk by. So I swiftly pulled the phone closer to my chest area and the video was accidentally sent a second time.
10: Oh, no.
4: He had a story ready for this,
10: Holy smokes.
5: Hope I don't send any videos today.
12: The saga just gets crazier, too, as the chief gets involved.
6: Chuck, what are you sending over there?
5: Can I see your phone for a minute?
6: No, you can't see my phone for a minute. I don't want your finger slipping.
10: Your
17: finger slipping. Oh, no. You sent it five times. What are you doing to my phone? Get out of my phone.
12: Chuck wanted to play Flappy Dongs, and it was not our video game.
10: Oh, man.
12: I thought he just...
14: The female officer says this video isn't one anyone would have just come across. To access it, she says Granberry would have had to have gone into her photos, gone down to her hidden folder. Even then, it would have been locked, requiring a passcode. Records show recommendations from his chain of command range from a one-day suspension to a demotion. The final decision lay with Police Chief Daniel Como, who met with Granberry during a second hearing on August 3rd.
18: I have an opinion, a strong opinion, on what took place on this day. It's just not enough for me to push me over the edge on all the way. So today's your lucky day.
10: What?
18: On today's date. And I'm going to give you 15-day suspension.
19: Personally, I think you should have been terminated.
14: Officer Jennifer Atherton is president of the Dallas Women's Police Association. On social media, Atherton called Granberry's suspension a slap on the wrist to him and a slap in the face to every female officer in our department. Since making the post that's now garnered more than a million views, Atherton and her board met with Chief Como at his request.
19: He blames us and blames our being public about this for
20: him getting phone calls about it or questions about it, telling me that I'm hurting the department.
21: Chief Como declined our request for an interview, but in a statement wrote, I respect the Dallas Police Women's Association and their right to express concerns. But my responsibility as chief of police is to make decisions based on the facts, department policy, and what is in the best interest of this organization. I will not allow outside pressure, whether it comes from an association, an individual, or anyone else, to determine how I lead this department or make personnel decisions.
22: Meanwhile, the department confirms Sergeant Granberry is still working as a sergeant at South Central Patrol. We did reach out to him through his police association, but did not receive a response.
6: No, of course not. He's too busy accidentally sending himself videos.
5: Yeah, exactly.
6: Oh, no, it slipped again.
5: I have a strong opinion that this is no big deal.
12: So, like, the reason I knew so much about this story is Dave sent it to me. It was just way too long. I had to cut, like, 3 minutes out of that story.
5: Yeah.
12: But it's like, it just keeps building with just bigger and bigger pieces of crap. You know what I mean? Like, the chief was just like, it's your lucky day. Like, what?
5: Yeah.
12: Like, holy crap. And I did cut out. She thinks that he got her passcode when she gave him the game to play.
5: Oh,
12: so that's
4: she gave him his passcode.
12: No, well, she when she like signed into her phone,
6: he
12: she
6: was
12: thinks,
6: watching her.
12: Yes, that's
4: oh,
12: how.
4: Oh, exactly. I see. Yeah.
12: Like that part got cut out of
4: gotta
12: our
4: use face
12: story.
4: ID.
5: Yeah, man. Holy crap.
6: Note to self, don't lend Chuck your phone.
4: No,
6: don't
4: never.
6: Lend Chuck your
4: give
6: phone.
4: Chuck your phone.
6: Never, never, never.
5: You will pay a price.
6: I can't imagine.
12: Dude, Chuck will take the 15-day suspension,
5: the problem
12: too.
5: Is it won't, like, I won't be smart enough to put anything, to get anything from it, but I'll put some stuff on there.
6: Oh, yeah. He's done that before, actually. Unfortunately. He's left me filthy things.
5: I don't think I have.
6: Yes, he has.
5: Maybe.
6: I've saved them in a If Chuck Screws Me Over file.
5: Oh, wow.
12: That does the fact that you haven't broken that glass in an emergency yet. It's the stuff he's already done to you.
5: I know. It's crazy.
6: No, he took some racy photos.
5: Oh, man.
6: In my office once. On my phone.
23: Racy photos?
6: Of himself?
4: What?
6: Yeah. He was in some sort of outfit.
23: Lingerie?
4: What are you talking
6: leather.
4: About?
6: What? He doesn't even remember.
4: I don't remember
6: at all.
4: I have
6: he
4: no idea
6: he was dressed up for a video
4: about.
6: And
4: sure?
6: got provocative with it.
5: Oh, there's very possible.
6: Yeah.
5: Yeah. Once again, they dressed me up in leather and said, get out
4: there's
5: there.
4: There's a leather video of you out there somewhere?
23: The context of that's different.
4: What?
5: Oh, at least
4: how
5: you want one of my leather
4: this?
5: Videos? I'll send you one of my leather videos. Hold on.
4: No, I don't. I don't. From a long time ago, there's?
6: Oh, yeah, a long time ago.
23: No, the way you set it up, it sounds like Chuck was just in a sexy
4: do you have,
23: number.
4: You saved it?
6: I don't know. I don't know if it's still on my phone.
5: If it is, then
4: that's
5: he wants me.
4: That's crazy if you still have a leather video.
5: Leather video.
23: Come on.
4: I didn't even know this existed.
5: Neither did I.
6: I do have Chuck in a diaper. That was for.
23: Yeah.
4: I remember that.
6: Too.
4: That no, was
6: looks
4: here,
6: like,
4: though.
6: Looks like they're gone.
12: It's like your Chuck trading cards. I have Chuck in a diaper.
6: Chuck in a diaper.
5: Like, oh, do you have me laying down? Nude? What?
4: Nude?
6: He did
5: that's very rare.
12: That's the gold card.
5: Yeah, that's very rare. Get that one, you're super lucky.
23: Yeah, can I get that hologram style?
5: You can.
23: Nice.
6: Okay, this next story is wild. A dad says their family trip was ruined when his daughter found a sex toy in their hotel room.
5: I mean, that is awful, though. I mean, it is
6: but does
5: really
6: it ruin
5: awful.
6: Your vacation?
5: How old's my daughter?
6: She's 3.
5: Oh, that's terrible.
4: She doesn't know what that is.
5: I know it's still it's terrible
4: but it's
5: though.
4: Gross.
5: What if she?
23: Right. What did
6: no,
23: she do?
6: No. Let's find out. Here's the story.
24: A 3-year-old finds a sex toy inside the family's room at this Holiday Inn Club Vacations Resort in Kissimmee. The father says the find was bad enough, but worse, he believes, is how the resort handled it. I'm News 6's Nick Neville. This is a copy of the multi-page settlement agreement they offered
6: oh
24: him
6: God.
24: To make it all go away.
6: Settlement?
24: He says the money wasn't worth being silenced.
25: Mistakes happen. We get that. But just the lack of care, speed, attention, it was unacceptable.
24: Holiday Inn Club Vacations Orange Lake Resort in Kissimmee is billed as a family destination. But for Mike Gross, a family trip here in August led to a situation no parent expects.
25: And my daughter, 3 years old, comes up behind me and says, Daddy, I've got a present for you. And she hands
6: it is gigantic and black.
4: Yeah.
6: It is a gigantic black dildo.
5: It looks like it is a double. It's a double penetrator.
23: What does it?
5: Does it have the one part goes in and that? Oh, no, I think there's something that's coming off the, like that it goes in one hole and the other hole at the same time.
23: The bottom looks like it's a hole, like it straps on to you around the boys.
6: Holy smoke, but that goes on for days.
5: Yeah, so the one straps up onto your.
6: Well, it's still a pretty graphic sex toy, actually.
5: Boys, and then the things in your butt.
6: Oh, my God.
5: The white part.
6: Oh, I don't see any white. That is all black.
5: No, no, no, but there's something at the top.
6: Like that's called the dickhead.
5: No, no, no. Go back a bit. I thought they showed like a little bit of a...
6: That is all...
5: You see, what is all that white?
6: I think maybe that's another thing.
5: Because to me, I think it's all attached. You know what it is? It's a handle.
6: Okay, well,
5: the black is a handle, and it's going like this.
4: I get sidetracked.
6: Shower?
5: One's in the butt, and one's in the other.
6: Okay.
25: A present for you. And she hands me a used vibrator.
0: He reported it immediately and says he heard nothing that night or the following morning as they headed to Disney. Furious, he eventually returned the item to the lobby himself.
25: We're heading to Disney and I am not in the spirit of play. I'm not there with my family. The whole trip was ruined at that point.
0: Weeks later, the company offers him $1,300 and a free future stay. But the release barred him from contacting, quote, any government agency about the situation.
25: And I figured it'd be a boilerplate release. But when the release came, it was just so broad and overreaching.
0: He didn't sign, reported it to state investigators, and in a written response, the company said, quote, the cleanliness of guest accommodations and the appropriate handling of guest concerns are important to the company, end quote. Mike tells me it was never about the money.
25: I hope that they make some real changes, and I honestly hope that no other child or family has to experience this level of negligence and neglect.
24: Holiday Inn Club Vacations tells me that they've been in contact with Gross throughout this process and have addressed this matter with the appropriate resort teams. Reporting in Kissimmee, I'm Nick Neville, News 6.
5: So when me and my buddies went to spring training, God, a million years ago, we stayed at a place that was almost like this, where you had like, you got a big giant sort of living area with like many rooms. You almost had your own room and a kitchen area and stuff like that. Where did this person find it?
4: That's what I was wondering.
5: There's a million places that you could take something and just toss it,
4: it would
5: where
4: fall or
5: a cleaning
4: a
5: person wouldn't necessarily, they're not picking up every couch.
4: Yeah, listen, looking.
6: I think it's a bit of an overreaction.
4: I think it's a major overreaction.
6: Listen, you don't want your 3-year-old to find a sex toy, but okay, got it. They offered to not only more than pay you back for what you spent, but then also give you a whole other free stay on top of that. I guess he didn't like the wording of the settlement.
4: He seems to be a bit dramatic.
6: But still, that's crazy.
4: And he goes
6: like, that
4: to the
6: ruins
4: news?
6: Your family vacation.
5: Right.
6: Your 3-year-old has no idea what it is.
4: Why is he in the news about this? Like, what would you do if you found a dildo? You wouldn't like it, right? It would be, ew, terrible. Like, you know.
5: Yes.
4: But you'd probably laugh and it would be a story.
6: It would be a story.
4: You would clean
6: it would be a story.
4: Your 3-year-old up.
6: I'd want a different room, maybe. Just get me
4: out of this
6: that's
4: room. What I would
6: just
4: think.
6: Move me into a different room. That'd be great.
4: Yeah, I don't want the dildo room.
5: And I might be a little mad and I might be like, hey, you got to do a better job. Like,
4: but what
5: especially
4: do you expect?
5: If it was just found in the cushions or something.
4: But you're at a Holiday Inn.
5: I know.
4: Come on.
5: I know.
4: Things
5: I get
4: happen.
5: It. Right. So, okay, but why did I go to the news then?
4: Yeah, what
5: the
4: is your
5: only reason I'm going into the news is I want more, right?
4: Exactly.
6: What more can you
5: I
6: get?
5: Want
6: They've
5: more.
6: Already offered you a free stay and $1,300
4: like pain
6: or
4: and
6: something.
4: Suffering. You ruined
5: That's
4: my entire
5: it.
4: Vacation.
5: That's
4: I
5: why
4: want
5: you're
4: more
5: saying
4: money.
5: This. I need more money.
6: Yeah, it is one of those places, Chuck, like a spacious villa. So there's like
5: it's very possible
6: like dining rooms.
5: This is where
6: rooms.
5: We stayed. It's yeah. very. It looks exactly the same.
4: Kissimmee.
5: Yeah, we had. I can't remember exactly. What town?
4: It's not your average Holiday Inn.
6: No, my God.
5: No,
6: you know,
4: that's way different.
6: I
5: didn't have that.
4: I've never stayed in
6: it's like a resort
4: one like that, but
23: Well, he's got to do a better sweep. Like, I'm sweeping every place we go.
1: Before your kids? Like, you're lifting up a mattress to see if there's a dildo there?
23: I check everywhere. Not for dildos, just for anything.
5: For cameras. You know,
23: cameras, bed bugs, like all this stuff. Make sure there's nothing going on. I'm under the beds.
4: Yeah, why didn't he ask for a different room?
6: That's all you have to do.
5: Well, I think part of you is like, is this the cash grab I've been waiting for? You know?
4: Yeah.
1: So he wants more than what they've offered. That's why
5: it's the only thing that makes sense.
1: It's just a dildo, though, man. It wasn't like it was.
5: I know, but he's making it into like
1: it wasn't a nuclear reactor under the bed or anything. It was a dildo.
23: And you don't have to explain it to the daughter. Like, you know, she doesn't know.
4: She has no idea what that is.
23: You just say it's like,
5: that's a plumbing tool.
23: Yeah, a toy. Dog toy someone left. Throw it out.
1: That's it. You absolutely do. A 3-year-old, you could tell them whatever you wanted.
23: I'd be smacked right in the back of the head with that thing with Callie for sure.
5: Dad, she'd be like, Dad, he'd turn around and go right in his mouth.
4: Oh my God.
6: We always knew it.
23: Finally.
5: Oh my God.
23: Get out of here, Jesse.
5: Take the kids
23: for an hour.
5: Oh my God. I'm just saying, there's a lot of those places are really big. You know, there's a lot of room. I can't see the very underpaid cleaning staff.
4: Yeah, looking under everything.
1: We just did the list. It's like one of the number one things left behind in hotels, sex toys.
5: Right? And also,
1: abandon them.
5: F you for leaving it there.
1: Well, someone said, imagine being the person that left it accidentally. And then
5: Didn't leave it accidentally. They like just don't want to travel with it anymore.
4: Yeah, I guess so. But they could have threw it away.
5: They could have.
1: People are saying it looks like it's like a prostate dildo. Judging, because we put this story up at DaveAndChuckTheFreak.com. People have looked at the pixelated picture.
5: Yeah, that's the first thing I thought, too. It was like, it's the backside and the...
1: Front side.
5: And then it has the handle, which means someone's in charge of it.
1: Yeah.
5: Because it's almost like a knife handle.
23: You want to be drilled.
1: See, that part, though, looks... all black.
5: Yeah, that I think isn't the part that goes in you. That's why it has the it's almost like, I think that's where you
1: to me it looks like two different things.
5: It does look like two
23: different
5: things.
23: If you search prostate, like black prostate massager,
5: find it.
6: Oh, well, I've searched for worse.
5: Black prostate massager.
23: It has a similar shape.
5: Is it a dual?
23: Go to images.
5: Images.
23: Down to the right. Like the second on the right looks like it does.
1: That does, because it's a dong ring. Wait a minute.
5: I feel like what it goes was, where? I feel like the handle's much more like a knife handle.
23: What do you mean, what goes where?
1: So that's in your balls.
23: Yeah.
1: That's in your taint.
23: Yeah.
5: Yeah.
23: And then that's right in your butt. And you're just strapping that thing.
5: Well, that's what I mean. Like, whatever
1: that part looks like, it's the ball holder, Chuck.
4: That's pretty gross to find.
1: Yeah, that is.
5: It's not great.
1: None of them are great, but stuff that's been in someone's ass.
5: Put black and white.
1: Didn't we do a story once where a kid had sucked on one?
4: What?
1: I feel like we did a story where the kid had put something in his mouth.
6: That sounds very familiar.
5: Yeah, it does. I think about that kind of stuff.
1: Lube. Yeah. Maybe it was lube.
6: Yeah, maybe that's
23: it. It was great Gracie with lube.
5: Wow. That's so much different.
23: I don't know if she did or like we just said she did.
1: If my kid had it in their mouth, oh my God.
5: It's awful. I don't know what you do.
1: Because what are you getting? Because then you're worried about STDs.
4: Yeah.
1: That's a totally different thing.
5: Yep.
23: Yeah, because that was in a man's butt.
4: Yeah.
5: Yep.
23: Yikes. I've never seen those things. Those are crazy.
1: Oh, I assure you haven't. All right, man.
5: Right.
23: I'm not massaging my prostate.
1: He doth protest too much.
23: All right, yeah. I know of those.
1: So this is called a stealth prostate vibrator. Prostate massager with dong ring.
23: That looks just like it.
1: Yeah. Because
23: it's got the hole.
1: Yeah.
4: I guess I would be pretty pissed if I had a 3-year-old and they had a butt toy they were playing with.
5: It's not great.
4: I don't know. What if they caught something?
5: It's not great.
4: Maybe this guy's right.
1: Well, I mean, listen, as long as you just saw it quickly and you washed your hands right away and then, you know.
4: Gotta scrub your kid down.
1: Oh, you do have to, right in the shower.
4: Oh,
1: with
4: man. That's
5: well,
4: gross.
5: Because also.
4: And like, then it's everywhere.
5: Like, I'm trying to.
4: Butt stuff.
5: How long were you playing with it? How long was.
4: Where were was
1: you?
4: Well,
1: that's
4: it?
1: Why I said I'd have to have a new room. Right?
4: Yeah, you have to move.
1: We got to get to a new room because I can't stay there anymore.
5: Yeah.
4: Bring your sanitizing wipes. And
1: Jason finds it.
2: Happy birthday!
5: Yeah, that's different. That's a man excited.
23: I'll be massaging all night.
1: Get those balls in there.
23: Happy birthday.
5: Oh, my God.
1: Brian, you had a similar situation when you were on vacation with your family. What happened?
3: I did, yeah. We went to Hershey Park, I think, last year, and my two boys went into their room on an Airbnb, and my oldest, he's 7 at the time, came walking out holding a huge black anal douche that he found in the side dresser drawer next to his bed.
5: Oh, my.
1: What did he say? What happens next?
3: He was just like, hey, Dad, look what I found. And me and my wife looked at each other and went, oh, buddy, why didn't you drop that? And he was holding it by the business end.
17: Not the business end!
5: You grab it by the business end every time. Every time.
3: It was the business end. He was just holding it, waving it. And I was like, buddy, you got to drop that. He's like, Dad, what is that? I was like, it just cleans the toilet, buddy. Just cleans the toilet.
5: Smart. Way to think on your feet. Toilet cleaner. Yeah, because you're like, oh, that's disgusting. It's been in a toilet. So drop it. Toilet cleaner is such a smart.
1: Yeah, that's a smart call, man. Way to think on your feet, dude. Yeah,
5: you might have saved
1: him. Did you stay at that place?
3: Yeah, we stayed. We didn't even contact the guy. Me and my wife laughed about it. We threw it out in the trash, and it's been a story ever since.
4: You didn't call the news and do a whole interview?
3: I didn't. I might be a bad dad, though, because I had him pick it up by the other end and take a quick picture just so I could tell my friends.
5: Amazing. Amazing. That's
17: my boy with an anal douche he found.
5: Yeah, that's amazing.
1: That's incredible. All right, Brian. That's how you handle it, right?
5: That that's how you do it.
1: Yeah. It's not great, but it's funny.
4: Didn't ruin his whole vacation.
5: No.
1: I would not like to know that someone had anally douched in that room before I slept there.
4: I don't want to know.
1: I would not like to know that.
5: It was like a 1 in 10 chance that someone has.
4: Yeah. Yeah, but you don't want to see
1: any hotel
4: the evidence.
1: You've spent a time in someone has anally douched there, I'm sure.
5: Yeah.
1: But I don't want to think about it. I don't want it to be that fresh.
4: No.
5: No, my God. Because that business end was used. 100%.
1: Absolutely. 100%. That's why it's discarded in the drawer.
5: Yeah. Oh, awful.
1: Goodness gracious.
5: Once again, though, if Jason found that.
1: Oh, you're right. He'd be all like that.
23: I'd be clean as a whistle. I'm surprised that Airbnbs don't provide that.
17: Free anal douche with all you know?
5: Depends where you stay.
17: Some of those toiletries and shampoo.
1: There's some that like build themselves now as like sex dungeons. Maybe they do.
5: Yeah.
23: It'd be nice to open a drawer and be like,
17: free anal douche!
23: Just in case.
5: I don't know about that.
23: A prostate massager on the side.
5: You want it sealed.
23: communal douches.
1: Right. Yeah. You wouldn't want to use a secondhand douche.
5: Mm-mm. Somewhat.
1: It don't matter.
23: Happy birthday.
1: Happy birthday. Coming up on Dave and Chuck the Freak. What happened when our idiot criminal of the day tried to outrun the cops on his bike?
5: Mm.
1: Let's get to that.
7: The idiot criminal of the day.
1: For this one, we're off to California.
5: Okay.
1: This guy's a male thief.
5: He steals men?
1: Nope. Registered male or non-registered male, just male.
5: Okay.
1: M-I-A-L.
4: Yes, male.
5: M-A-I-L.
1: Jesus, God.
4: What did you say?
23: M-I-A-L.
4: M-I-O.
1: Oh, I sounded mentally challenged. I was looking at it and I mixed up the letters. Yikes.
23: Called dyslexia.
17: And where's the mail? M-I-A-L.
5: I don't see that. Mile.
1: Mile. Uh-oh.
5: Mile.
1: I know how to spell it, I swear.
4: Yes, I know you do. I believe you.
1: Just was trying too hard to say it.
5: I get it.
4: Male thief.
1: On the radio. Yes. A male thief. Chuck threw me off by saying he's stealing guys. Anyway, he fled on his
5: accomplished
1: bike. That's not going to outrun a cop car.
5: Oh, no.
1: Take a listen.
8: A concerned citizen called in suspicious activity to police, claiming someone was going through mailboxes on his street.
9: Home surveillance cameras caught video of the suspect. When an officer caught up with him, cops say he tried to outrun them at 8 miles per hour.
5: No.
9: The Upland Police Department in California says an officer tried to stop the man on a bike.
5: Stop.
9: Who was suspected of stealing mail from neighborhood homes. They say instead of stopping, he tried to make a break for freedom, taking off on his bike with a police car easily following close behind him.
5: You have no chance to escape.
9: When he was arrested and his bag searched, cops say they found unopened mail belonging to multiple people who were not him. Cops say he had a no-bail warrant for identity theft. For Inside Edition Digital, I'm Mara Montalbán.
5: Hate to see that.
1: What's he looking for? Like gift cards?
4: Checks. Kind of money.
5: Checks. Yeah.
1: Checks. Well, how many checks are you going to get in the mail?
4: Not many. It's mostly junk mail, so I don't think he'd get a lot.
5: Yeah. I mean, I don't know. I've always wondered that too. Like those, you know, the places will send you like a credit card and they're like, oh, just activate it. Just, you know,
1: it's not a real credit card. It's like a pretend credit card.
23: No, but you could probably do identity theft that way.
5: That's what I'm wondering what they could get from some of those things.
23: And sign up under their name.
5: Yeah.
1: Wouldn't you need info though? You'd still need some of their info.
5: Oh, I guess if you stole enough of somebody's mail, maybe you could get something.
23: You knew the address.
5: Yeah.
23: Right? Their name. Then you just flub some of the other stuff.
5: I mean, some of my bills, if you want to steal those and just pay them.
4: Yeah, right.
5: That'd be great. Fantastic.
1: I don't think anyone steals.
5: How about that water bill?
1: Pay them.
4: Yeah, Dave. Oh, my God.
1: The gas bill.
5: Oh, it was the gas bill.
4: Mine was the water bill.
1: Our gas bill has been really affordable for months.
5: Yeah.
1: And I just thought, oh, wow, this, you know, we're in a newer house. This must be really well insulated and stuff.
5: Yeah.
1: Sorry, someone misread your meter. You owe us hundreds of dollars.
5: Right now.
23: No, no.
5: But right now.
4: All at once.
5: Yeah.
1: Because a challenge guy read my meter and then he couldn't spell mail right. And boom.
4: It's funny you didn't question, though, the really low bill.
5: Oh, you just enjoy. It's
1: not, how much gas am I using right now?
5: Exactly.
1: Just to heat hot water.
5: Right.
1: You know, like what? It's not the winter.
4: It's usually a lot more than that, and what you were paying.
5: The pool.
4: Yeah, the pool alone jacks it way up.
1: Really well
5: Dave
1: insulated.
5: Dave was just letting... Just let it be.
1: I'm trying to look into it too much. Why should I look into it?
5: Sometimes, I think to myself, oh, maybe I'm on that plan where they've decided how much I spend over the year. So,
4: yeah, but that would even be super low for that.
5: I know.
1: I paid the price.
5: Those are my thoughts, not yours. I'm Dave Hunter on Dave and Chuck the Freak.
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1: And when we return, what did a guy do when he found more than $128,000 on top of a bank's ATM?
5: Damn.
1: How did a janitor accidentally get paid $620,000 more than he earned?
5: Whoa!
1: And is a roller coaster that may have given a bunch of people brain injuries going to be shut down for good? All that and more coming up after this.
10: Previously on Dave and Chuck the Freak.
1: Science has done something fairly useful. I'm going to share with you what science has determined the most effective ways to flirt. This is one of the tips they say that is scientifically going to work. Touch someone's face. Eddie from Roseville, does it work?
11: Yeah, my girlfriend and I, when we cuddle, we'll actually like pet each other's faces. And a lot of people think it's weird, but it's really nice.
5: Thank you for sharing.
11: I thought you guys needed to know.
5: Yes. Thank you very much.
10: It's Dave and Chuck the Freak.
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1: They asked women, what do you think is the most critical factor when it comes to genital size of your partner? Length, girth, or external factors?
2: I'm just going to hope to God it's external factors. Please be external factors.
3: Please be external.
1: What do you take external factors
2: like
1: as
2: like they're
1: meaning?
2: Attracted to you, that you're like a good kisser, that you do other things.
1: That's at the
2: then
1: bottom.
2: I gotta go with the second choice.
1: Girth.
2: Please, God. Oh, thank God.
0: It's Dave and Chuck the Freak. 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
4: Warm showers continue overnight, low 62. Gray and wet tomorrow through the day, high 75. It's 59 right now.
0: Dave and Chuck the Freak on Instagram at Dave and Chuck the Freak.
4: How you doing? Probably have some new sort of choking disorder.
2: I was going to say, no, I just thought you were dying again.
4: No.
2: Just I'm like, joking. Man.
4: Choke every couple seconds.
5: Choking disorder.
4: So I gotta live my life now.
2: Yeah.
6: Every break starts with.
2: Yeah.
4: And no, I'm not. It's not eating. I don't know what it is.
2: No. Anyways, I just chokes. Jokes. That's the karma lung for me.
4: That's right. But I haven't had karma.
2: No.
4: Nothing.
6: I'll get it from spicy food.
4: Yeah.
2: You do?
4: I didn't have that either.
6: I'll like get the spice and then I'm like.
2: Yeah, this is like.
6: Okay. Is it?
4: Yeah.
6: Okay.
2: What I hate, so the caramel lung for me is when somehow like saliva goes right into my lungs.
5: Yeah, that happens.
2: And it's not great.
4: Somehow caramel plays a part.
2: It's every time.
4: Yeah, mm-hmm. Every time he eats caramel.
2: If I eat caramel.
4: Coming up, what did a guy do when he found more than $128,000 on top of a bank's ATM? Hmm. How did a janitor accidentally get overpaid over $620,000? And a roller coaster that could have given people brain injuries. Has it been shut down for good? It's all coming up. We'll start with this.
7: You're a douche.
8: I'm not a douche.
7: You're a stupid douche.
9: You are so a douche. I'm nominating you for Biggest Douche in the Universe Award, you douche.
0: Dave and Chuck the Freak salute the douchebag of the day.
4: Two douchebags, both charged with arson.
2: Okay.
4: But I believe we found the tiniest arsonist.
2: Oh, wow.
4: The tiniest. Listen, if you are single, know this man who looks to be about 2'1" is not.
5: 2'1"?
2: Oh, God, Dave.
4: A 2'1" man has a lady.
2: Does he have
4: you
2: a,
4: don't.
5: Really?
2: Does he have an actual size lady?
4: He has an actual size lady.
2: Oh, man.
6: Wow. Is she a lady you'd want?
4: She ain't bad.
2: What? Does he have?
4: She ain't bad.
2: Is he tiny, but really?
4: Big in the pants?
2: Yeah.
4: That I don't know.
2: I've seen that a couple times.
4: I'll let you see him walk. It did terrify me.
5: Okay.
2: Okay.
4: It's like how Chucky walks.
2: Whoa. Okay. Yeah. Like
4: Chucky
2: sort of like
4: came
2: that.
4: To life,
2: the legs.
4: He's an arsonist. Scared the bejesus out of me this morning.
2: Okay.
4: This little guy.
2: Man, I'd love this guy to go over to Dave's on Halloween.
6: I just thought they got to hang out here.
4: I wouldn't. I'm out.
2: I tried to make it happen so bad.
4: You can see this for yourself at DaveAndChuckTheFreak.com, but two people have been charged with arson in connection with a fire the other day in Charleston, West Virginia. 21-year-old Dakota Harper and 22-year-old Felicity Eatman, each charged with conspiracy to commit arson and first-degree arson in this abandoned home. She's not bad.
5: That doesn't make it sense.
4: Is that a lady? Now I'm not sure. Yeah, Felicity, yes.
2: Yeah.
4: But he is terrified.
2: Hold on a sec.
4: And he's very red in the face.
2: So you've seen his whole body shot?
4: I will show you.
2: Okay. Okay.
6: Oh, yeah, because he's walking.
4: You know when Chucky gets out of the box?
2: Well, you know what's crazy, too, because I feel like he's standing against the wall where, oh,
4: my God.
2: Oh, boy.
4: He barely is taller than the desk in the courtroom.
6: He's got big feet.
4: That's what you noticed.
2: Great big feet.
6: He's got big feet for that size, man.
2: He does. It's like his feet grew. He's got Dave's feet. Wait a second. Hold on.
4: He's mean mugging the camera. He's angry.
3: You know they're angry.
4: That's a kid's snowsuit if I've ever seen one.
6: Do we hear from him?
4: I think we just did.
2: Did you hear that?
5: Do they show the girl from walking or no?
4: I didn't. I honestly freaked out so much last time.
2: We'll play
4: it.
2: I
4: couldn't watch any more of it. Because here he comes, right out of the box. He's mean mugging the camera.
2: Oh, he's so angry.
6: Yeah. Yes,
5: sir. They're a TikTok couple.
4: No, what? They're not. Oh, he's got some sort of skin disorder. Or did he get burned in the fire?
2: No, it's meth, dude. You're doing your right now, sir. His teeth.
4: Oh, here she is. Oh. She looks like the kid from Jerry Maguire with tits.
5: Yeah, they're a TikTok couple.
2: Oh my God.
5: They're influencers.
4: No, they're not.
8: How are you today?
10: I'm fine.
2: Oh man. Sinead O'Connor and the kid from Jerry Maguire.
4: At a love child. You have to go to DaveAndChuckTheFreak.com to check these two out. Lisa, how did you find that?
5: What'd I just Googled his name, and then it came right up in an article. There's a picture of them. I didn't find the actual account yet, but they say the TikTok
4: couple arrested for arson.
5: Yes.
4: Oh my God.
2: I mean, almighty. No.
5: What do they do on TikTok?
4: They've got 26,000 followers.
5: Jason is looking.
2: I was going to say.
5: What?
2: What's this guy's name?
5: Dakota Harper.
6: Well, he sits on her lap and stuff, man.
4: No.
6: What? Just.
5: Oh, yeah. It's
2: No.
6: TikTok with his name.
4: His name.
6: Yes.
2: Yep, it's easy to find.
5: Here we go.
4: Okay. Yep. Oh my God.
2: It's easy to find.
4: Oh my goodness.
2: But who knows what he's saying? So
5: it's
2: like all swearing.
5: Oh my.
4: Oh, you got to log in because it contains themes that some might find uncomfortable.
6: So go to the top one. I was able to
2: get to
6: that.
2: Oh, he gave the finger. Oh, I'm going to send
5: this
2: to Dave.
5: Yeah, that one you can get him.
2: I have to.
4: Don't send me anything about this little fella.
6: She's on her lap.
4: Oh, what? Why is his head bald there?
5: I don't know.
2: All right, this is now.
4: There it
2: is. This is going to be Dave's. No.
5: Oh.

0: Okay, it looks like she's with her child.
1: Oh, my God.
0: But that's her man.
2: Oh, they are.
1: She's bad, Dave. You said she wasn't bad.
2: No, she's bad.
0: Well, okay, but Lisa, for
1: she's
0: him,
1: bad.
2: I know, they're
0: he's
2: both.
0: A 2'2" crazy-looking red-faced freak.
2: It. Yeah.
3: Can we hear?
2: No, I'm afraid.
1: What are they?
2: Afraid.
1: They have to swear. You know they do.
2: Yeah. Hey, guys, look. Oh, you can read it. It's me and...
0: Listen, let's listen, because I haven't seen any swears yet. Listen.
4: Hey, guys, look who's back.
0: It's her.
5: It's me and my fiancé of 2 years.
1: Oh, fiancé.
2: I don't like that voice. I don't like that
6: me
2: voice
6: and
2: at all.
6: My fiancé of 2 years.
1: He has a fiancé.
2: I don't like that
1: he
2: voice, you guys.
1: He's with someone.
2: Yeah.
6: That's my fiancé of 2 years.
4: I'm sorry. We're back. He's back, finally. He's only going to do TikToks with me now. Because he trusts me more than he trusts anybody else. How was your day?
2: Oh, I hate
3: What's
2: it.
3: Going on?
2: I hate it.
0: Look, someone, Shara, I hear you. First comment, I'm scared, y'all. Me, that's what I typed.
2: Yeah.
0: I'm scared, y'all.
2: It's not great, guys. I don't know what to make of it. I mean, I don't know if he's
4: hey, guys, look at that.
3: I don't think so.
1: No.
2: You know?
1: No. Not at all.
2: All right, we're just going to have to do this little adjustment.
0: Someone said, Dave said this chick's not bad looking. Then he says she looks like the kid from Jerry Maguire.
2: Well, he didn't quite.
0: I was judging
1: yeah,
0: on the mugshot.
1: Thing to say.
0: I mean, okay, not looking for someone like him, not bad looking, right? That's in perspective.
3: I got you.
1: Yeah.
3: I just meant in general. Like, is she okay? Mm. And no, she's not.
1: No, she's not.
3: But either is he.
1: No.
0: That's her.
3: Yeah, that's really good.
1: That's
2: I
1: her.
2: Mean, it's, I mean, it's so close, except this guy's teeth are... Her teeth are a mess, and so are his.
1: Chuck just sent
2: a picture. There you go.
0: What did he send?
2: No, there you go, Dave.
0: What did he send?
2: I found a little clip from him.
0: He's giving the finger?
2: Yes, he is.
0: Did he actually?
2: He actually did.
0: He gave the finger in
2: court?
0: He
2: did to the camera. Yep.
0: Look at his tiny, pointy little finger.
2: Yeah, look
0: oh,
2: right
0: no.
2: here. Is he going to do it again?
0: Oh, my God.
1: He barely fits over the desk.
2: Yeah, right there. See?
6: He's like, F you. God. F you, cameraman.
0: She also looks a bit like the ugly one from the Goonies.
2: Yes.
0: Right?
2: Yes. Who I'm sure in real life is not really.
0: Goonies, ugly one. Now, what do you...
2: No. Oh, she carries him around like a child.
1: Ew, that's so weird.
0: Right?
1: Oh, this whole thing is crazy.
3: Oh, yeah.
0: Right?
2: Yeah.
0: Doesn't she look like the Goonies one?
1: Yeah.
2: Yep. She does.
3: I mean, good for him. He's got something.
2: Dave, look at this one. This one's disturbing.
1: Which one?
0: Oh, she lifts him up?
2: Yeah.
0: No, that's like it's
2: something.
0: It's like
2: really
0: it's her
2: wrong.
0: Child. It's like it's her child, but it's her fiance. I don't like it at all.
2: It's not right.
0: I don't like anything
2: you
0: about it.
2: You can't carry your boyfriend like that.
0: No, you can't.
2: I can't imagine two arms under my butt.
0: No,
2: lifting
0: I'm sure
2: me up.
0: That's how Jason's wife has to carry him, but that is not how
3: it
0: you
3: is.
0: Should.
3: It is.
1: I'm serious.
2: She literally holds him like a baby.
0: So that's why they're popular on TikTok, right? The freak show part.
1: It's a freak show.
2: Oh, well, yeah, like because that's all you have to be. Oh, no.
3: Oh, Jesse and I should do this. I should get shirtless and sit on her lap.
0: No, you shouldn't.
2: Looks like he got blown up there.
6: Fiance.
0: I'm, oh,
3: something.
0: God.
2: He's covered in
0: meth.
2: Dirt.
0: It's making meth, right? That's what you think?
2: Well, that's why he probably went bald, right?
3: Is all that stuff him? Like dancing? Is he dancing?
7: That's the world is full of story.
0: Oh, they've done an AI where he actually has an okay life.
2: He's 3'9".
0: That's more than I gave
1: Who's
0: him.
1: That guy in the car with them?
0: I
1: Look
0: don't
1: at,
0: know.
1: That's his friend?
0: That's his buddy taking over. Is he in a car seat?
2: Oh, wow. Does he go in a car seat?
0: If you're under a certain weight.
2: Oh, no. Oh, there's his girlfriend in a pool.
0: Oh, okay. You could do a
1: his
0: deep
1: girlfriend's
0: dive.
1: In a pool?
0: No, I don't want to see her in a pool.
3: I do.
0: Okay,
3: Where's
0: I
3: that?
0: I want to see her in a pool.
3: I want to see that.
0: How is it, Chuck?
2: It's bad, dude. It's bad. But they're furious all the time and yelling at each other.
3: Oh, my God.
0: He's an angry elf.
2: Yeah.
0: He's an angry elf.
3: He's
0: you
3: like
0: can
3: a
0: tell.
3: Demon child.

0: It literally, Chucky. I believe that Dave.
1: He's setting fires.
0: Oh no, his teeth.
1: Chuck.
2: Oh my God.
0: You know when your teeth are a different color at the top?
2: Oh.
1: They also look like they were meant for a bigger man.
0: Is well, he, that's is he how his whole body's works.
3: Is he rapping?
0: No.
3: Okay.
0: Oh, maybe he is.
3: It looked like he was doing something.
2: He swears.
1: Someone said, I followed them for a while. If I remember correctly, he was homeless.
0: He is rapping.
1: Then she came into the picture and drugs got involved.
3: Why didn't you send him to us?
1: There was a guy that's been trying to help them, but I haven't seen him pop up in a while. It's probably this guy.
2: Right? Yeah, it's probably that guy.
3: He raps.
2: So people know about this account.
0: Yeah. Yeah, they do.
2: We have never heard of it.
1: They also posted themselves setting the fire, so they are idiots.
2: Yeah.
0: I feel like he's...
1: Oh my God, he's just a little heavier than you. He's 43 pounds.
3: Yeah, I got 43
2: pounds?
1: He's 43 pounds.
2: He's 43 pounds?
0: He's 43 pounds.
3: Let's invite him on the show.
2: No way.
1: 3'9", 43 pounds.
2: Douglas weighs more than him.
0: Hershey weighs almost triple of him.
2: Whoa.
1: It is a story you have to see at DaveAndChuckTheFreak.com. Please check it out. By the way, the guy that helps them is some sort of wealthy influencer. Like people
2: that
1: know
2: guy's
1: all about
2: not
1: them.
2: Wealthy, the one we saw.
1: Maybe it's someone different then.
2: There's no way.
1: Just tuned in immediately knew who you were talking about.
2: What?
1: How do we not know about this couple? What's going on?
2: None of you have sent this to us before. You failed us.
1: Well, thank God they didn't fail.
0: Well, you know, that's it. Imagine how many times people have actually sent it and Dave just got a little glimpse of him.
2: Delete! True, you're right.
1: Delete! Yeah.
0: Delete!
2: They probably have been sending it for years.
3: He couldn't finish the news story because it scared him, but I get it.
1: It's terrifying.
3: It's creepy.
1: Yeah.
3: 43 pounds, I mean. I think Scott's like 40 pounds.
2: Yeah. Because that can't be the rich influencer.
3: Look at that chain.
2: Or guy that's helping him. Look at that guy.
1: I don't know. Better days, it says.
0: I don't like it. I don't like it.
2: No way.
0: There's no way that guy is.
1: I'm on the necklace.
3: Is that a Jesus piece?
0: Yes, it is. Yes, it is. And if it's real,
1: that's worth that. Thousands.
0: This poor guy is filthy in that. His face is full of dirt.
2: Why is it dirty?
0: I don't know.
1: The good guy is called Corkle.
4: Stop it now.
2: What?
0: The good guy is called Corkle.
4: Good guy. Corkle. There can't be a man named Corkle.
1: Yes, there's a man named Corkle who's trying to help them.
4: What's his name again? Dakota Harper.
1: And it's Dakota and Felicity. You have to check them out. Go to DaveAndChuckTheFreak.com, see the story. And if you want to do a deep dive, if you're not terrified like me. I don't like it.
0: Look, Dakota Harper Corkle.
2: Wait, maybe that's
1: Corkle. I think this is Corkle.
0: Yeah, that's who I thought. That's Corkle, huh? Corkle has
1: Backstory
0: money.
1: Backstory of Corkle and Dakota.
0: Stuck
1: like he's a little kid going to school.
0: Oh my God.
1: But that's him just going to work. All right.
0: So Corkle found him in the wild.
1: Someone said, my six-year-old son is 4 foot, 83 pounds. 6 years old.
0: Yeah.
1: Yeah.
3: He's got some defects.
0: Corkle. Help them, Corkle.
4: Corkle's trying.
1: Is he, though?
3: I don't know. I don't know about Corkle. I've never heard the name Corkle.
2: Yeah. What?
1: Dakota, Felicity, and Corkle, the drama explained.
3: Is Corkle banging Felicity? No.
0: That's what I'm wondering.
1: Oh, my God. No, I hope Corkle didn't put it in Felicity.
0: Listen,
3: Felicity.
0: Listen, it's possible.
3: I don't know. I could watch this.
1: Look, he was buying them shoes. Oh, no. There's a lot going on here.
2: Yeah.
1: Anyway, we've uncovered something crazy.
3: He looks much better when he grows his hair out.
1: He does. Well, not really. You can go, again, please go see the story at DaveAndChuckTheFreak.com. And then if you want to dive into it more, go dive into it more. On to our next story.
0: Okay.
1: Chuck is going to hate this guy because he found $128,000.
0: No, I didn't.
1: And gave every single penny of it back.
0: You have to, though. It's at a bank, right?
1: It was on top of a

0: Yeah, you have to.
1: It's on camera.
0: Yeah.
2: CBS Texas with the story.
3: On August 3rd, police say a 37-year-old man and a 42-year-old woman came to this Bank of America to withdraw money. But before he could do that, he made a discovery that could have changed his financial life. A bag of money and a bag of checks. Louisville police say the man who asked not to be identified called 911 about the fiscal fine at the bank. They told him an officer was en route. The man, though, went up the street to the Chick-fil-A because investigators say the bag had indicators that it could be from the restaurant.
4: Well, I think to find that kind of money or that amount of money is certainly rare. That's very unusual. And then to not find it connected to any criminal activity is certainly unusual.
5: Okay, let's see when he brought it in.
3: This video clip obtained by CBS News Texas shows the 37-year-old Samaritan whose face we are not showing and the woman talking to Louisville PD. So that's the money bag between them. It did not belong to Chick-fil-A. So the officer took the money back to the police property room. The chief recalled for his officer, the countdown was on.
4: I have a large sum of money and I need everybody at the property room. We need to count this out. We need to double count it the way policy says.
3: That's because the Samaritan found a bag filled with $128,514.
4: Am I reading this correctly? Somebody found 128. Which officer has it?
6: I've never had a case like this before.
3: And more in checks near an ATM.
6: The bag was just sitting there. There was no indication of a crime occurring. It looked like it was just left there by accident.
3: The police report says the money belongs to the Bank of America, and the cash vendor, Brinks, was supposed to take the money after servicing the ATM, but left the funds on top of the ATM. The bank has their money back.
4: I just think he just thinks it's the right thing to do and doesn't think it goes beyond that.
3: And police want to honor the man who returned all that cash.
6: I've had cases where Good Samaritans have turned in property that they found, wallets, IDs, things like that. But in the case of $128,000, I've never had somebody turn in that kind of money before.
3: For sure.
0: By the way, Chick-fil-A is doing well, huh?
7: Oh my God,
0: was $128,000.
7: Yeah, that was 2 days.
8: It's a lot of chicken money.
7: Oh my God.
0: You want some of that chicken money?
7: Get that chicken money.
0: Oh.
9: They're not even open on Sundays.
7: No.
9: And they're still killing.
7: Mm-hmm. Killing it.
9: Mm-hmm.
7: And I'm writing them checks. Here's a check for all my chicken.
0: But as you say, it's at a bank. What are you going to do? They're going to see you take it. They're going to easily connect it. So you've got to. He went above and beyond taking it back to the Chick-fil-A, though. I mean, like, I would have just
7: really
0: taken it.
7: He
8: was hoping for a free meal or something.
0: Oh, yeah, you're right.
7: Oh.
0: Yeah. I'm sure free meal. Your supply of chicken.
7: Sure. I should have, like every week at least one.
0: Yeah.
7: One meal a week.
0: Free chicken sandwich a week.
7: I'd hate to extort them, but.
0: You shouldn't have to. They should offer that up.
7: Yeah.
0: You saved them. All right, now some other kind of windfall, a little bit differently. A janitor accidentally got $620,000 in wages. Obviously, way more than your normal janitor makes.
7: Yep.
0: And now they're trying to figure out, how do we get that back from him?
7: I'm gone.
0: Black Tom Jones tells us the story from WSB TV.
10: I wouldn't even have lived with myself if I kept it.
11: Some people say there's no way they would keep more than $500,000 their job mistakenly paid them.
12: What I would give it back, because then I would be on the good side, right? Like, it's like a moral thing.
11: But Mortar says a now former employee didn't do that. It says a clerical error led to the janitor receiving $620,000 in overtime pay back in April. The transit agency sent me a statement that says the employee has yet to return the money. It filed a civil lawsuit to recoup the funds. I reached MARTA board member Valencia Williamson by phone. She says she didn't have a comment other than to say the community needs to understand that we've entrusted leadership of MARTA to handle it appropriately as they see fit, and they've shared how they are handling the issue.
13: I mean, we get calls like this fairly regularly.
11: Employment attorney Andrew Kaufman says while his office gets calls from workers whose jobs mistakenly overpaid them, he hasn't had an overpayment this large.
1: Hoffman says Georgia law is on Martyr's side.
13: If someone receives an overpayment like that, they have to return it.
1: Shannon Holmes says she would do just that, return it.
10: It would have been in my conscience for the rest of my life.
14: You're a good person.
10: I've been looking over my back saying, "Woo, when they coming to get me for that?"
7: Bitcoin instant.
1: And attorney Kaufman doesn't see this as a criminal issue since he says MARTA gave the employee the money. Now, MARTA says that janitor and another employee involved in this error are no longer working for the company. And it says it has retrained staff and strengthened its processes to make sure this doesn't happen again.
0: Reliable
1: Buckhead. I'm Tom Jones for Channel 2 Action News.
7: You get paid extra by your company. So they fire you.
2: No, I guess he peaced out.
7: Well, I'd peace out too. It would be right into Bitcoin.
0: Early reclinement, babe.
7: Yeah, because yes.
0: Pull it back. I'm reclined.
7: Oh yeah, I'd be reclining when wherever I want to go.
0: Reclining in the
7: because
0: Caymans.
7: You have to say to yourself, "All right, I'm making a janitor salary. Who knows what it is? I have to crunch the numbers on $620,000." I gotta go. Yeah. I gotta go.
0: They can't find them.
7: No,
0: can't find them.
7: No, especially what if I'm from somewhere else? You know, I've got connections. I'm from somewhere else. Instantly goes to Bitcoin. Good luck taking it back when you cannot trace it. I see you in Mexico.
0: Now, a story we've been following, this roller coaster at Six Flags Magic Mountain that apparently is shaking people up so bad it is leaving them speaking like mentally challenged folks.
7: Yes.
0: Well, it's leaving them mentally challenged.
7: Yeah, it is.
0: Allegedly, many people claiming they've got traumatic brain injuries from this roller coaster. Massive lawsuits being filed. Now, Six Flags says, I guess we'll shut it down. Here's the story and the update from KTLA.
15: Good.
16: I am very grateful that no one else will ever be injured on the X2.
17: Reaction from an attorney representing people who claim they were injured after riding the X2 roller coaster now that Six Flags Magic Mountain has announced they have permanently retired the ride. In a statement, the president of the theme park saying, while X2 consistently passed a multitude of safety tests, we have decided to close the ride because we believe it's the right thing to do. Ride safety is a cornerstone of our business, and when we see guest confidence affected, we take it seriously.
0: Also,
17: in that statement, the Magic Mountain president saying X2 opened in 2008 and has been ridden by 16 million guests and earned a passionate following. But the roller coaster's closure comes amid lawsuits from multiple people alleging catastrophic brain injuries after they rode X2.
18: I remember trying to get off the ride and needing help. I was confused and disoriented. My next memory is waking up in the hospital about 2 weeks later.
17: Pamela Gillen went to Six Flags for her daughter's birthday in July, says X2 was their last ride, and after, she suffered a brain bleed, emergency surgery, and weeks in the hospital. She still can't drive or work. 25-year-old Naomi Greer Wilkinson's attorney alleges she suffered a similar injury after riding X2 in July. The 25-year-old remains hospitalized in a minimally conscious state. The lawyer representing them and another man in lawsuits today saying he thinks the ride's closure bolsters their claims.
16: What it tells you is that Six Flags knows this ride is dangerous. They know it's too dangerous to be open. That's why it's never going to be open again.
17: KTLA's legal analyst, who is not involved in Magic Mountain litigation, says the closure helps the park avoid subsequent legal trouble.
19: If there are safety concerns, and God forbid this, they keep it open and something happens again, there will be a claim that they were on notice that this roller coaster was dangerous in a subsequent claim, and they did nothing about it.
17: When KTLA has reached out about the X2 allegations, Magic Mountain has told us repeatedly they don't comment about pending litigation. Today, Magic Mountain declining an interview on the ride's closure.
7: I think it does help them that they closed it, though, right? Like the people that have been hurt.
8: Yeah.
0: That's probably why they held off on closing it, right?
7: Yeah.
0: You don't want to admit
8: it admits
0: guilt.
8: There's a problem.
0: Or there's an issue.
7: And then finally, there's just too much of a paper trail somewhere where it's like,
0: we know it's completely scrambling people up. But think about that. What did they say? 16 million people rode that ride?
7: Yeah.
0: So it's just unlucky.
7: I really
0: something on that ride is doing something to some unlucky people.
7: Yep. I really think it's either because it like independently twists around and at the same time is going through the loops and all that stuff, something, if you're in the wrong place at the wrong time, it smashes your head. It smashes your head.
8: You can't chance it.
7: No.
0: No, my goodness. We'll take a break. When we come back, what went wrong for an old guy who was fishing from his wheelchair? Hmm. How did a Florida man almost lose his leg? And what phone scam is the FBI warning you to be aware of? We'll get to that and more right after this.
15: Previously on Dave and Chuck the Freak.
0: If there's any guy listening that has injected their penis,
7: you would do it.
0: How was that? Frank's in Tampa.
20: I've been offered penis injections by a doctor before, which I declined. However, I do get injections that are worse than in the penis. I have to get injections in my eyes every month.
7: Oh, dear God, dude.
20: Man. Oh, my God. Must hit a swarm of freaking vultures.
7: Okay, oh, well, okay, well, all right, we'll let you go.
8: I think that's the first time that's ever been said on our show.
7: Yeah, that is.
0: Oh, I almost hit a swarm of vultures.
7: Oh, look out, freaking vultures, a whole swarm of them. Watch the freak out. Holy cow, guys, I gotta let you go. I don't know what they were doing. They're flying, though.
15: It's Dave and Chuck the Freak.

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5: People across the country got obsessed with this. Two llamas got on the loose in a Phoenix suburb. Fox News spent 8 minutes cracking jokes and reading llama facts on live TV.
6: Oh, my.
5: Black llama was captured first.
6: Oh, they caught the black one first?
7: The llamas are like, we're surrounded. What do we do now?
6: Yeah. White one's like, I'm making a run for it. Black one's like, God damn, where are we going? I'm following you,
5: white. Oh, I studied the map very well. Follow me, black llama. We should be fine. Just stay close.
6: Llama, you know what's gonna happen. They're gonna laugh through me.
5: No, listen, just stay with me. Everything's gonna be just diggity good.
6: I'm running, I'm making a break.
5: No, line. Don't run, Black Llama.
6: They'll get you.
7: The white llama is gone.
5: See you, man. All the best. Should've listened.
8: We should have been there to do the play by play.
4: It's Dave and Chuck the Freak.

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5: The story of a guy, he's looking for love in a different way, but he's 70 and he's decided to put up a giant billboard to look for marriage and karaoke. Let's talk to him. Joining us here on the Dave and Chuck lines, Al Gilberti. Al, how are you?
6: I want to say I don't have that much time, but I wanted to say that everything is going good with people. A lot of people are responding, and I also sing.
7: You
6: want to hear a little bit?
5: Yeah. I do. We'd love to.
6: Ever since the days of old, men would search for wealth untold. 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That's part of Seminole Wind.
5: You got a really nice vibrato.
8: I like it.
5: I really like your vibrato. Do you perform, or is this just a hobby?
6: I have to get off though, but maybe I hope I can talk to you guys some other time. Thank you.
5: Yes, us too. See you later, bud.
7: Okay.
5: Good luck with everything. Great singing.
7: He was prepared.
5: Great
7: singing. You were prepared for us. I appreciate that.
5: Was
7: he gone?
5: That's all we needed.
7: Did he have to go poop or something?
4: It's Dave and Chuck the Freak.
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10: Dave and Chuck the Freak. What went wrong for an old guy who was fishing from his wheelchair? How did a Florida man almost lose his leg? And a Mexican Minute coming up.
11: Sir, news from the underground.
10: I'm Dave Hunter. Time now for a check of the news.
12: It sucks to be old.
10: I never really thought about fishing from a wheelchair.
8: I mean, you gotta hope you don't catch something big.
10: You get something big.
8: It's over, dude.
10: It pulls real hard.
8: Oh, yeah. So, I mean, if you're on a dock or something.
10: Which he was.
8: Oh, no.
10: Which he was.
8: You gotta choose the dock wisely.
10: This older Florida man fishing from his wheelchair fell into the water.
8: Oh, yeah.
10: Thankfully, Florida officers were able to rescue this guy. Here's the story of what happened from West 2 News.
13: All right, we have eyes on Swanee. He has the patient. We're just trying to get him on the water.
8: No.
14: This all happened at around 9 last night when deputies arrived. The first responding deputy had already removed his gear and jumped into the water to help that 72-year-old man. The deputy used his own flotation buoy to help him, to help keep him afloat and guide him to shore. Then they helped him.
10: I think she thinks she's reading while something's playing.
7: Yeah.
10: Oh, she's not, but nothing's playing.
14: Stairwell. New Smyrna Beach fire crews arrived, placed that man on a backboard because he could not stand or walk, and he was eventually helped back into his electric wheelchair. Now, that man, deputies say, did not need any more medical attention. We did also get that 911 call from that other person who was there last night and called deputies to come and help rescue that man. We'll have that call later today at 4 p.m.
8: So we just showed him for a split second.
10: Yeah, that's him just, that was the officer helping him float there.
8: Yeah, he doesn't have a lot of control over stuff.
7: No.
8: I mean, you got to be careful. You can't be on a wheelchair.
10: On a dock at night.
8: On a dock.
7: Yeah,
8: at night, alone.
10: What's pulling him in there? A gator?
8: Yeah. I don't know. They have those big fish. What are those? Is it terrapins or?
10: Oh, I think so, yeah.
8: That. Sometimes they gather around a dock, like people throw fish in. So you just...
10: There could be. Okay, so if a gator didn't pull him in, there's probably gators in that water, right?
8: Oh, yeah.
7: Yeah,
10: good thing. And he's just bobbing along.
8: Wouldn't feel it, you know?
7: Mm.
0: I guess that's the upside, but you're still going to die.
5: Yeah. Oh, yeah, yeah.
0: Luckily, that did not happen.
8: I can't believe he didn't. Like, honestly, like, I mean, if depending on how much, I mean, obviously he can use, he may be in a wheelchair just for ease of mobility, it looks like.
5: Yeah.
8: Maybe he can use his legs.
0: A man fishing at a new...
5: I think this is more of the call
15: here. I heard a large splash and there's a gentleman. I can't get to him. I'm here trying to fish. And I feel like I hear someone saying, help, help, help. And then a backpack just floated by that I was able to catch.
14: That 911 call alerted deputies that someone was in the water and needed help. It did happen at this condo complex in New Smyrna Beach, Inlet Marina Villas. They do have their own private marina. A Volusia County sergeant got there with a flotation buoy and ran toward the marina.
16: You want a prop or something?
17: Where'd you see him at?
14: He found the man, quickly took off his gear and shoes, and told his team he was going into the water. Deputies say the 72-year-old man fell from his wheelchair and into the water while fishing Sunday night. Deputies say he was clinging to a PVC pipe, struggling to keep his head above water.
15: All right, we have eyes on 20. He has a patient. We're just trying to get him out of the water.
14: The sergeant used his buoy to keep the man afloat and guide him to some stairs. Firefighters helped him get out of the water and onto a backboard because he could not stand or walk. Yeah. A short time later, he was back in his wheelchair alive because help got there in time.
5: There you go.
8: So his chair luckily didn't fall in.
5: No, he was probably pulled out of the chair.
8: Yeah,
5: or
8: my
5: fell out of it.
8: Goodness.
18: Yeah, felt must have fell out of it.
5: Oof. Yeeks. Be careful out there.
8: Yeah. I guess you never know.
5: Strap yourself in.
8: Like I saw that one. I saw a giant shark being caught right off a dock, middle of the night in Florida one time. And I was like, I cannot believe what I'm seeing right now. It's like a 10-foot shark. That'll pull you right in.
5: That'll pull you right in. Now, a Fort Myers man who nearly lost his leg to flesh-eating bacteria. He's actually pretty lucky. Still not great, but lucky. Wink News has his story.
19: It was a great career. I mean, I loved it.
20: As a Coast Guard pilot, Albert Allison flew rescue missions on remote Pacific islands and through Alaskan snowstorms.
5: Right, delayed his measurements.
20: But last year, he was the one who needed a lifeline after catching a deadly bacteria while fishing. Good.
19: I'm sitting here watching TV and I felt this pain in my calf. And I looked at it and there's a tiny little bruise. It looked like a bruise.
20: That little bruise turned out to be Vibrio vulnificus, a flesh-eating bacteria that quickly grew and landed him in the hospital for weeks.
19: It was painful in the beginning, especially. It was very painful.
20: Doctors saved the leg and Al's life.
21: It is everywhere, and it's at high levels in warm water.
20: Dr. Valerie Harwood studies water microbiology at the University of South Florida.
5: It is
20: she
5: everywhere?
20: Says Vibrio is a naturally occurring bacteria found in warm brackish waters. She says the bacteria can be dangerous for folks with underlying conditions like heart or liver problems, and that infections start through a cut coming in contact with the water or consuming undercooked seafood.
21: No. The infection continues and causes septicemia or blood poisoning. That's when your risk of dying is close to 50%.
20: Now, this close call is keeping the 89-year-old airman on high alert.
19: Be careful, because it's out there.
5: He's really lucky he didn't. It looks like that leg was dead.
8: Well, I feel like he probably didn't go quite when he should have to the hospital.
5: And that's generally how you lose it.
8: You know? But like, it was pretty bad by the time it showed up.
10: Now the FBI warning about a sophisticated phone scam. It's one that's been around for a while. They're just getting better at it and trickier with it. Here's the story from NBC 10.
5: You win!
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1: The FBI says you can also call 1-800-CALL-FBI to speak with a real FBI representative. We will put that number on NBC.
2: It's 1-800-CALL-FBI. What do you have? Where do you have to put it for?
8: I don't know.
18: Maybe
2: you just gave us the number.
8: I know. Easy to... Maybe people forget. Old people.
18: It's they old need people. To write it down.
2: So they're calling you and it's showing up like Chuck the Freak FBI agent.
8: Yes,
2: what
8: exactly.
2: It says on your call display.
8: Yep.
2: Office of the FBI.
8: And then I'm like, hello, what are you? Who are you? You know that you did. You need to pay me.
2: But then they're using AI to make it look like they're in the FBI offices.
8: Oh, like an actual video call.
2: And then they kick it up another level, right?
8: Right.
2: So it's convincing people they are actually FBI agents.
8: Well, and honestly, with what I know that my mom saw and fell for this vitamins, for these vitamins... I know, like, you can easily dupe people.
2: Oh, sure.
8: Older people see AI that's not great and that the lips don't match up, and they don't see that.
2: So they have your eyesight.
8: To them, yeah.
18: I still think it's real.
8: To them, it's syncing up perfect.
2: Yeah.
8: You know? And 6 months from now, we won't be able to tell anyway.
18: Not at all.
2: That's crazy. It is moving that fast.
8: Yep.
2: I mean, if we're all alive.
8: Yeah, it's true.
18: Oh, what are we doing? What are we doing? Going dark? Where did that come from?
2: I went dark.
17: Welcome to our side.
2: Oh, damn it, Lisa.
18: That's interesting.
2: I doom scrolled.
8: I guess.
2: The news isn't good.
18: I've lost him.
8: Yeah,
18: he's gone. To the dark side.
8: I'll show you another robot they're working on.
2: We'll take a break.
8: A lot of machine guns.
2: We're going to take a break.
8: Yep.
2: They just revealed the Guinness World Record holder for world's shortest firefighter in Florida. Just how short are they?
8: Oh, okay.
2: A real short day today.
8: Yeah, it is.
2: Anyways.
8: Careful.
2: Why was a teenage McDonald's employee recognized for what they did for someone? And a big stranger returns to a neighborhood.
8: Oh.
2: A 500-pound stranger.
8: Uh-oh.
2: We'll get to that and more right after this.
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2: A samurai sword crime to tell
8: samurai?
2: You about.
8: Samurai.
2: Or samurai.
24: Hey, how you doing? 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You buy the swords late night on a QVC type channel. And your name is Roy.
8: Samurai.
24: You are a samurai.
2: Well, this Greensboro, North Carolina man.
8: It's already lining up.
2: Is accused of assaulting an old guy with a sword.
8: Oh, the samurai.
2: After an argument. The older victim is in critical condition.
8: Well, yeah, I mean, that is the one thing about a samurai sword. They will cut you.
23: It's Dave and Chuck the Freak.
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Chuck the Freak. We're here till 10:30. And then Boston's Rock sounds like this. Boston's Rock sounds like this. Boston's Rock sounds like this. And it's commercial free next on the home of David.

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3: Back here with you on Dave and Chuck the Freak. Tiny has been the theme of today's show.
4: Yep.
3: And it continues next because a firefighter from Florida just set a Guinness World Record for being the world's shortest female firefighter.
4: Okay.
3: Who's the world's shortest male? We got to get to that. Anyway, her name is Autumn Kelso. She stands at a whopping 4'10".
4: She can do all the good stuff.
3: She'd have to be able to, right? In order to be a firefighter.
4: Let's be one tough cookie.
5: Yeah.
3: Autumn has spent the past 5 years serving the St. Pete Beach area. She handles everything from driving the fire truck. We're going to have to boost her up a bit.
4: Yeah.
3: To entering burning buildings. She says her height has never held her back on the job. In fact, fellow firefighters say she's great when they need to enter tight spaces like attics.
4: It does, yeah.
3: Or small openings.
4: Yeah. Wow. I mean, that is, it's like a child. It's like a kid.
3: A kid's training to be a firefighter.
4: Yeah. Having the time of their life.
3: Yeah, but she's...
5: Good for her.
3: Look at that in the behind the wheel.
4: Yeah.
3: That fire truck is so much bigger than her.
4: No, honestly, she came up to the bumper, so...
3: The world's shortest firefighter male is way shorter than her.
4: What?
5: Vince.
3: He's 4'2". Vince Brasco. Wow.
4: Click.
6: Click.
3: Is the world's shortest male firefighter at 4'2". Where are you at?
6: Go. There's a just search his name.
3: Give me him. There we go.
6: No. No. No, you can't. No, you're not allowed. I mean, give him the hose.
3: Nope.
6: Turn it up to max.
3: We burn him down.
6: Himself.
4: Nope. Give him the hose.
3: We burn him down up in here.
4: Turn it up to max and tell him to hang on.
3: No. Burning down the house.
6: If that guy wasn't behind him, he is gone flying.
3: Sweet earring.
6: He's a little guy.
3: The pressure that comes out of that hose.
6: Yeah they
3: would
6: have
3: send
6: it.
3: Him
6: they
3: to the moon.
6: It. They definitely don't have it on full. 100%.
5: Just for the photo shoot.
6: Just for the photo shoot. They were like, just
5: the
6: crack
5: other guy
6: it.
5: Was holding it too.
6: 10%.
3: He works out a lot.
6: He does?
3: He can lift 265 pounds.
4: Well, okay. That's impressive.
3: Good. That's pretty good.
4: For the those small
3: He's in
4: arms?
3: In Pittsburgh.
4: Yeah. Swole summer. Swole summer.
6: Yeah, he's
3: good
6: brave.
3: For him.
4: Yeah.
3: Good for him.
4: No, it's amazing. I just, to me, like you there's a weight problem.
3: Yeah.
4: You have to have some mass to you to handle that hose.
6: Dave, your house is on fire. And he comes.
4: Mm-mm. Slams the door right in.
3: I got it.
4: Give me the hose.
6: Your legs are broken. Vince is here.
4: Well, what's he going to do? He's just going to let Dave burn because he's not pulling
3: Dave out of there.
4: He can't. There's no way. I know he can lift a lot, but there's no way he gets Dave out alive.
3: I let him do his work.
6: He's getting you out.
3: He's got to help.
6: Vince, we trust.
5: Wouldn't that be a twist if Dave was saved by...
4: unbelievable. I hope so. My goodness, I hope so.
6: He'd be so scared. He'd be more scared of the rescue than the fire.
4: But people would be like, oh my God, he's traumatized. He's really freaking out. And they would think it was the fire.
3: Was he real?
4: No, you're not. No, listen. No, you're fine. You're not in hell. Why do you keep saying you're in hell?
6: Then he comes to the hospital to visit him. You got to take a picture.
4: Oh, yeah.
6: Mm-mm.
4: Yep. Mm-mm.
3: A teenage McDonald's employee in Idaho recently paid for a stranger's dinner after the customer realized he'd forgot his wallet. So the next day, the customer contacted the local news to share the story. The station tracked him down at work to thank him. Here's what happened.
7: Hi, are you Matthew?
8: I am.
7: Matthew, I'm Nate with East Idaho News. How's your day going?
8: It's going pretty good. How are you doing?
7: Selling lots of french fries?
8: A decent amount, yeah.
7: Okay, so we do a segment every week called Feel Good Friday. And okay. We're here because a customer wrote me an email about something you did for him a few nights ago in the drive-thru. Yeah. He said he got up to the window and didn't have his wallet. And he said, do you know what I'm talking about?
8: Yeah, tell
7: me what happened.
8: So I was just doing back drive, helping out customers, and then a guy comes in, he couldn't find his wallet, so he's trying to figure out how to do his tap on his phone, but we just couldn't get it figured out, so I just offered to pay for it. And it's no hard on me. It's money I can give out to the community, help other people. I don't have a problem with it, so.
7: You bought his dinner.
8: Yeah.
7: And then he told me he tried to follow up with you a few days later to pay.
8: Yeah.
7: Did you guys ever connect?
8: Not yet.
7: He was so impressed with your kindness that he wrote me an email and said, he said, young people, you give hope to the future. So we wanted to come and thank you. We got you a couple of gift cards. We're sending you to dinner there. That's from Smith's Honda. I hope you like steak. It's a break from the burgers, but they have burgers too if you wanted one.
3: That's amazing.
7: Then this is great. A gift card that you can go on this website and there's hundreds of vendors. You can choose whatever you
3: want. How nice. So we got repaid.
4: Yeah. Wait, I'm doing this all the time though. I'm like paying off these ladies' school bills and stuff. I mean, they're really struggling. They have to do this camera stuff. And, you give them...
3: Cam soda.
4: I'm doing this kind of stuff all the time.
3: Cam soda is not the same charity work, Chuck.
6: You put 10 girls through school already.
4: Yeah, exactly.
3: But they're diddling themselves for you. It's a little different.
4: I'm not on
3: no
4: the
3: diddling mid. Here.
6: He doesn't expect anything here. In return.
4: No.
6: Goodness of his heart.
4: Student loans.
3: Yeah. Uh-huh. You are.
4: They've had them for years. 10 years they've been trying to pay it off.
3: Saint. You're a horny saint.
4: Incredible. I wish I was.
3: Horny saint. Chuck the Freak.
4: I wish I was.
3: And finally, a big resident returned to a neighborhood they used to live in. This is a 500-pound bear.
4: Oh, man.
3: Last year, we talked about this bear was living under a house. Now they're back, baby. Here's the story from CBS LA.
9: I love this bear. Back as this big burly Bruin is searching once again for a crawl space in Altadena.
10: He hopped up here and looked down over the lip.
9: Spotted by Todd Bear. No relation, as his security cameras caught the bear known as Yellow Tag 2120, or Barry, as folks around here are calling him, on this street, breaking into his neighbor's home.
10: He's big. 400 to 500 pounds, I think.
9: This video was taken Labor Day weekend. That same weekend, the black bear.

0: And here he is a year later. Back in Altadena, this time he burrowed into a home, digging underneath and refusing to leave for weeks. The Bear League eventually in and chased him away with paint guns. But of course, this isn't the only bear in this community, as almost everyone on Minoru has a bear tail.
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2: And the bear was coming out of my trash can.
3: I was frozen.
0: But Bear, the human, has lived here 30 years and says this bear barrage has increased since the Eden fire.
4: We can't really coexist this way, so we have to find some other solution.
0: California Fish and Wildlife says it is aware that 2120 is back in its old neighborhood. But they say since the 9-year-old bear isn't being aggressive, they have no intention of relocating him.
5: What are you going to do? You don't let him into your crawl space, though, and he will rip your fence apart.
6: I know. That's so true. I'm like, part of me just leaves it open for him.
5: No, he's going to rip your gas lines out and stuff, dude. You lose power,
6: he needs a place
5: water.
6: To stay.
7: He is cute, though.
5: He's cute, but not under my house.
6: I mean, he's not cute if you walk around the corner and he's there and didn't realize you were coming.
5: No, I'm taking out the trash.
6: Yeah, not the best.
5: And then I'm a snack. When we come back, it's a Mexican Minute. Who just became the smallest member of Mexico's National Guard?
6: Again?
5: We'll explain after this.
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5: This woman who came from Russia, she was a dentist there but had no license to practice in the U.S., was providing dental services in the basement of her Florida home. They got an anonymous tip from someone saying, I think this person's doing unlicensed dentistry. The person who filed the complaint says she doesn't openly advertise and only accepts patients through word of mouth. The person actually received dental services, including a crown and a filling.
7: So what went wrong?
5: Something didn't go right, I guess.
6: Well, a Russian crown. Yeah. Just think about that for a second. Russian homemade crown.
9: I made it out of potato.
5: My Russian potato crown.
6: Yeah. Like they just microwave a potato for like 5, 6, 7 minutes. It becomes rock hard.
7: Does
6: and then
7: it look
6: they,
7: good?
9: It has the same color as the rest of your teeth.
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0: Town Fair Tire.
1: Looks gray and wet Thursday. Showers off and on through the day. High 75. Cooler Friday. Still a chance of showers, but then cloudy, but becoming sunny. High 66. Right now in Metro Detroit, it's 59.
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1: Well, as I said, the theme of the day is tiny.
2: Yeah.
1: On Dave and Chuck the Freak today.
2: You're not kidding.
1: Because Mexico has just welcomed their smallest ever member of the National Guard. Mexico's National Guard.
2: Okay.
1: It's a 15-pound chihuahua.
2: Oh, well, that's all right.
3: And he is amazing in his little outfit. Oh, my God. His little outfit is the best. Here's that quick story now.
4: In One Cup of Joy, they say big things come in small packages.
5: Mm-hmm. Oh, that's right. Chihuahua has become Mexico's smallest National Guard member, weighing only 15 pounds.
3: Amazing.
5: Commando, the Chihuahua, has become the smallest member of Mexico's National Guard. His uniform consists of miniature protective glasses, a custom-fitted tactical vest.
2: I mean, I think they're lifting him.
5: And even a small camera mounted on his head. Commando is being trained not only to help bring uniformed officers closer to the public, but also specialize in search and rescue operations.
1: I mean, I need to get Jameson that outfit.
2: Oh, see, to me, that stuff is awesome. Yes, like way better than like a sweater vest.
1: Yes.
2: Yeah. Get him a military outfit.
1: Oh, my God.
2: Look at that helmet.
1: Look at it all. It's incredible.
2: I love
1: GoPro
2: it. On it. Oh, come on.
6: Yeah.
1: He loves cute. To think he's like
2: he
1: the head of security.
2: Give him those shades.
1: Oh, my God. He would. He would get off on that.
2: Oh,
1: He'd think it was the best.
2: Finally look cool.
1: Yes. Now I'm representing the house correctly. On guard.
3: That's true. And he is always on guard.
1: He is the head of Hunter Security.
2: Oh, my God.
1: So now he'll have the official outfit. Amazing. That's going to do it for us here on this Wednesday. Stay safe. And we'll talk to you next time on Dave and Chuck the Freak.
7: I think everyone should say penis so we can take away the negative power of the word. Yeah, so everybody?
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1: A knife-wielding man attacked another dude. It was all caught on camera. Thank God a nice Canadian guy in his Tesla was nearby.
2: Oh, yeah.
3: Canadian hero.
4: I saw the dude jump out and had a knife in his hand. And I just
3: scary.
4: Heard, he's got a knife.
3: It's not as scary as typical stories
1: it should
3: we do.
1: Be. I mean, it would be terrible.
3: I know, he tripped. And then the other guy was like way ahead.
1: Yeah.
5: It's like a scene out of an action movie.
3: There he goes.
5: The victim
3: he
5: runs toward Robin Newber's car.
6: What's going on?
5: Once they back up far enough, the victim is able to climb into the back seat.
3: A real Canadian hero.
2: Sort of like this guy.
3: Canadian hero. Is that the way the song goes?
2: No, it's
1: no. That is not how our song goes.
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